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Few years ago, in Australia, bushfire, and the fire was with such a high speed, very high speed, from the mountains to come to the village or the city, it took them just few minutes. Similarly, in Kali Yuga, this burning of the fire of the negative thoughts, negative energy, negative way of living, negative way of the eatings, and has no any more mercy towards the other creatures and humans. The whole world is completely covered with the meat eating. Meat, from where it is coming, we don't know from whom it is. Doesn't matter from whom it is, our flesh is also can be meat. There are already people beginning to eat the human's meat. What can be more than this, the Kali Yuga? Everyone have to die one day. But one dies according to the destiny, life is, etc. Humans should have a mercy towards every creatures. I think in the Old Testament or this New Testament, I don't know, but it is written, don't eat who have the eyes. Fish have eye. Animals, every have eye. In our this eye pupil or eye, our Atma see the world. Our Atma sees the whole world. And they see in our eyes too. They see in us the God. You will see God nowhere. Doesn't matter how long you will practice and make many, many sadhanas, up and down, hanging and

0: expecting anything flying up and falling down and crying and standing in the fire and standing in the water, you will not see the God. You will not see God. Because you see that which is a God, but you don't accept that it is a God. Every life, every soul is the God. One, it is said, one holy saint, somewhere in the Greece, or a poet, or the is written or the saint, this word, the every soul is the same. It is told me now, someone about 1.5 months ago. I said, I am telling all the times, each and every entity, love each and every entity, if not more than at least that much as you love thyself. Every creature has a fear. Every creature is feeling frightened. They feel the pain of their torturing. We see through medias and Facebooks and so on how cruelly people are torturing different animals, including the fish, the trees. How can we, human, think that we will see God? No, no. We are very far. But those who are with the shelter of holy saints. Holy saints are they who will not eat a fish, an egg, and these things. That is a holy saint. They are in darkness. They don't know. And if they know, they don't want to know. So, the endless ocean, endless ocean, but slowly, slowly drying, sinking. What we call now dead ocean, or dead is ocean, no? Sea. And so is that. They are putting all together like a dead. But we are not dead, we are living. Sooner or later, again the light will come. And this other will sink closer and closer with their own karmas. And they will just dry and dry. They will come. Shatta Yugas will come. And so, Guru means leading from the darkness to the light. If you trust or not, you believe or not. And now, in this situation, this Kali Yuga, we must follow the Guru Vakya. Even your Guru will be angry on you. As much as he's angry, it means now he loves me. When he's very hard to you, then say, yes, now he give me the education. And when he's painful, then you said, yes, now your karma is putting out of your body, your soul, and your destiny. It's not easy. When you have thorn in your palm, it's a pain to pull it out again. Yes? So, Sadguru khara soi mitha dina dayalu ditha Mahaprabhuji's bhajan. As bitter Gurudev is, that he's a sweeter. Yes. That is more sweet and sweet and sweet means knowledge, love, protection, care, everything. And so, our Gurudevs, they are with us. I am with you. You are with me. But as Dr. Shanti said, to be the head or of the holy seat is not easy. Many people want to become the successor, but a wise person will say, no, I don't want to be a successor. Because it's very hard to sit on this seat and give the dignity of the keep the dignity of this holy seat. It's not easy, my dear. So we have to protect. Who am I to protect? I am dancing with you. You are taking care of this holy saints, the seat of that. Ask the Pope. It's not easy. Now, the Pope has no life. He cannot run and make a football and go to the forest and go for swimming, take his, bathing suit, and take his cycle anywhere and just go. No. The president also cannot go. Everything, they are just closed. That's it. So true, because you can run away, no problem. It will be somehow you will, okay? But still, we have to protect our dharma. Dharmo rakshita rakshitaha. If you protect your dharma, the dharma will protect you. What kind of dharma? Any dharmas. If you are a guard in some cum factory, then it's your dharma. Don't let any thieves go inside and say, okay, you can go and come back. No. Then your dharma, you've lost it. You have your dharma. This is your duty. That is. So, whenever holy days comes, then we awake our and open our eyes. Gu means darkness, Ru means light. Purnima means Purna. Purna means complete. When it is a complete, is a complete. When you take from the complete, it remains the complete and it is a complete. Purnamadha, Purnamidam, Purnat, Purnasya, Purnamadaya, Purnameva. So it is that one. When Puran is a Puran, so you are born as a human. Finished. You are a human. Doesn't matter if you are a small babble, tabar, boy, girl, baby, old man, from here, from there, from other countries, any were human. Now protect human dharma. And what is the dharma of the humans? To protect every creature, even the forest, water, everything. That makes the great saints. Kali Yuga is coming very rapidly, rapidly. I was in Boston in America. It was 4 days or 3 days we were there. It was like it was not a place to live there. In 4 days I told them, Sugandhpuri, I said, it's very bad, terrible, we should go. Nothing to eat. Meat, meat, meat, meat, eggs, meat, meat, meat, this, this, anywhere. And they brought us very vegetarian food. They said it's 100% vegetarian. In this, what you call the Harvard University. And there was a conference in the hall. And when the condition is that if someone rent this hall, then they also have to order the meal from there. You cannot bring meal from others anywhere. And the price is much more than outside. They said, if not, then we don't need to give you a hall. We don't need you to come here. And so anyhow, they brought the salad and some breads, that's false. Salad and breads. And a very nice vegetarian salad. And first day, who was this with us, many here? Suddenly in the salad was a chicken. And the Gita Puri from Alakchandriya, our ashram, she had the black hair of the women. That was the last day, first and the last. We brought some fruits and this and that, and then Mansa Devi made many parathas, so we had 2 days parathas. One day we went to really Indian vegetarian shop, and there was the dosa. So I mean, there's no choice to eat anything, you can die. You may take some nuts or you may take some fruits. I was so much dreaming in the night, when will I come to Europe? When I will come to my nice Vienna? Yes. Or Maribor, or the Ljubljana, or the Strelki, or Hungary, oh my God, or Romania, but how much fruits and vegetables. I said, when will I go? Yes, that still we are. And I can tell you, the Austria is a so good country that they are meat eater, very many, many, but they have others also, very good. And day by day, the Austrians are becoming vegetarian. And there was a conflict because vegetarian is a religion. Oh God. So then with what we made, they made vegan. So now in the vegan, there is no any religion. And vegan is a very strict and very good. And in Vienna, there are 2-3 good restaurants of the vegans and always full. So it means people are getting vegetarian day by day. But unfortunately, you get a vegetarian and Indians are getting a non-vegetarian already. It's a very difficult. You cannot imagine the very much or most the beef is export in Middle East and the other countries from India. where this is the holy cow and this and that. Ah. But still there are some restaurants very good in Rajasthan and Gujarat and like this. And then you go somewhere on the highway, you don't know if it is this meat or not. And then you don't know the dog. The accident of the behavior on the road, dog, the restaurant people run and bring it that there and cut it and give you some vegetable and you don't know. So humans have lost the human dharma. Dharma means protection, love, love, love, love, love. That's it is said. So it is said, Jesus is a birth of the love. He's born of the love, the peace and harmony. Love means protection. Take care of this. It is said, Jesus did not eat the meat. It is said, the prophet of Muslims, Muhammad, he was strict vegetarian. Yes, they written. And you should read exactly the Quran, there is written that you should not kill any creatures. There are written. Just now in Facebook, some Mohammedans, they gave the statement in India, and they read what was written in the Bible, in the Quran, but people don't want to give this one, what is inside. Many things divine written in the Bible, but that is already on the surface. Therefore, humans have the heart of the God. The Jesus gave the heart, means to everyone. Hanumanji, he gave the first heart. Then after they said, oh, Jesus gave the heart. And Hanumanji opened the chest and see inside Sita and Ram was within that. Shiva and Shakti is inside. Shiva and Parvati is inside. There is mother and father is inside. Brother and sister is inside. Husband and wife is inside. It is a oneness. Oneness. And if you eat anything, don't think that you are eating, doesn't matter, today I will eat meat. Don't say, doesn't matter. And you know how the animals are separated, how they are transported into the double takers. Unfortunately, there was some movement or something, the president of America, where he said when the people comes, what you call them, what do we call in English?
1: Refugees.
0: So he said, okay, refugee can come, we will take children, goes in other way, and the parents can go that side. And then, you know, the whole world was attacked. And then our good, dear president of America, he said, okay, and he canceled and he signed it. So when similarly they are separating the babies of the animals, they have also love. So if you eat something, in that pot you should not eat anymore. Not eat in that plate. That's many, many things. Well, today is Guru Purnima and wish you all the best and Mahaprabhuji's, Devpuriji's, Alakpuriji's. This is our holy seat. We are maybe many or we are not many, but we shall protect our holy seat here. Yeah, there one of our Slovakians and Czech, they made counting that since how many years I am in Czechoslovakia, so they said only in the Czech who practiced, maybe not anymore, but deed and doing and teaching 1.7 million. From 1973, from the 3rd of the March, I was marching when the saints are marching. Yeah, because how many books, how many scriptures, how many, every time. So it must not be that all come with me. So from them, at least 70% or 80%, they all are vegetarian, and they are practicing home, teaching that home must not be coming to me, but they learn yoga, of yoga in daily life. Similarly, how many in Slovakia and in Boston, there our dear, my dear Sugandhpuri, he gave very nice speak and about yoga in daily life. And then he saw suddenly one, the chart of the countries, the whole country's chart. And then he saw how many tick there are with the little of orange flags. And they said, this is their yoga in daily life, practicing centers or ashrams or this. They said, the whole country is covered. It was like a jungle. Yes, I'm not making a joke. I did not know, but suddenly, I don't know from where the Sugandhpuri brought it. Then they all looked to me. So, he said, oh, it's only one country. So, Slovakians have to come. Hungary had to come. Whole Yugoslavia had to come, Croatia, this, and everywhere in many different countries. So yoga in daily life has went to the millions. One book, you don't know how many people read, how many practice. And then suddenly one scientist, he's a scientist about the cancers, and now he's moved to the Atlanta. And he was sitting there with me, and he said, and he's a very intellectual person, and like this. And he said, Swamiji, hidden powers in humans, the book is in my room. I said, from where did you get? So he said he bought somewhere, I think somewhere in the bookstores or somewhere. So one book, you never knows where it goes. How many people? And so, this positive message, we should send a positive message. Our dear Dr. Shanti, she tried 383 pages or how many pages? Yes, these are so many pages, I can tell you. And these are 378 plus this and this and plus this. Yeah. So many are. But this book will go. How many people, and how will they read the positive? There's not a, because of the book, but the positive. And this book we should spread. You should read and give it to, on the coming Christmas, you should buy this and give it to your friends and your lovers and your everyone's. Give them this book to read like that. So we have to bring the message, a positive message, in this world, and nowadays it is not easy to make a positive. You are a positive, but they will blame you in such a way. Now there is one, I don't want to tell you what happened, but this is, and it was, the person have done nothing. But, that's it. Okay, therefore, we shall be positive, and please protect the pain of the animals and how they kill it. My God, with the fire, with the gas flame, only burning the mouth of the dog and rest of the body is there. heart is there, soul is there, everything. And then we are burning the backside is the buttock. Yeah, and then the legs. Oh my God. Maybe some died and so many, many things, not only this, the fish, how fish is suffering. So we should not destroy the nature, but only this vegetable, what we can take, the fruits and this and that. And so we will bring the positive message to the whole world. And if your master tells you something, it tells for your good things. Don't say he's too strict and this and that. We have to follow, like in the military, 1, 2, left, right. There one tall, there is one big, very strong bridge in England. Very strong bridge. And there was military was going, and they were all the through the whole bridge they walked, left, right. And it comes such a vibration, the whole strong bridge fall down. Yes, Sugandpuri? He is not here. Umapuri, you were there? Mansa Devi? Who was there with me? Yes. Can you stand up? Did you hear this? What he said? Come here. Yeah. Don't say the Swamiji is making a joke. I will not tell you only a fairy tale. And there was a strong breeze, very strong breeze from the concrete and irons and everything. So what was it? Can you stand up, doctor?
1: It was...
0: loud.
1: Dr. Nagendra said this story that this vibration of this marching was...
0: vibration?
1: Because it was very big and nice. It was very nice and big
0: bridge.
1: And all these militaries removed this bridge, and when they went up, completely fall down.
0: Because it was one kind of vibration, left, right. You see? So it was the same vibration, there was not an opposite one, and it collapsed. And so is this. Anyhow, so there are many things. I wish you all the best.

0: his thinking, his doing. Okay, he said again, okay, I will go and I will come back after some time. So after some time when he came, then he was asking again, how do I look now? Then he told, now you're looking like devas. What do you say, devas? God. Then he, next time when he comes, fourth time, then suddenly when he saw the Guruji, he was not looking. He came and he ran. He just make a dandavat pranam. Oh Gurudev, thank you. Now you are not a human. You are not a human body, but you are God. You have shown me the divine way, divine knowledge, that I can now see each and everywhere God. So that is Gurudev. He bringing us from the ignorance to the knowledge, from darkness to the light. So with the blessing of Gurudev, we are also coming to the light. We are also going near to the God. So this is only possible with the blessing of Gurudev. So we all are luckiest one. We are having the divine master in our life, and we should always follow what Gurudev is saying, what he is guiding us, how he is guiding us. So that's why we always thankful to the Gurudev. Please Gurudev, always bless us and guide us in a divine way. So thank you for listening. We are having divine satsang on the occasion of Mahaprabhuji's anniversary. So we will have now some bhajans. We have Sukhya Bhai here, Papuji Garg, all the bhaktas, Indian bhaktas here, Devi Lal ji, Narendra ji, and all children from our school, college, Indian bhaktas here, all karma yogis. So enjoy satsang. Deep Narayan Bhagavan ki, Dev Purishama Dev ki. And I forgot our music teacher, Ashok ji. He's singing very nice, very beautiful bhajans of our parampara, and he's always coming here. So welcome to Divine Satsang, and we will also listen to him. Deep Narayan Bhagavan ki jai. 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Aiye gaiye aap log bhajan. 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

0: 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You all speaks English very good because you live in America. And Swamiji need not to understand because he is in his inner dhyan mein sab kuch mil jata hai. He knows what I am saying, that's enough. Theek hai na?
1: Perfect.
0: 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So why should I not prayer to the God? Then he said, no, God is also bounded by karma. Shashi dalaraha, shame dalaraha, Lakshman ki pran jaraha, Hanuman kab aoge, na malum meri kis janam ki karam phal raha. तब भगवान राम भी यह कह रहे हैं तो यस सो महाराजा भर्तृ ही बिकेम मंक सन्यासी सो नाउ ही थिंक आई विल पे माय रिस्पेक्ट एंड एडोरेशन टू द सुप्रीम हु इनकार्नेटेड देन ही सेड But they are also bounded by karma. There is a story in the holy book Ramayana, and where there Bhagavan Ram is saying that Lakshman's, this story next time I will tell you perhaps. Then the Maharaja Bhartri, the King Bhartri said, why I should not prayer and respect the karma. Bhagwan bhi karam se bandhan mein hi hai, toh main karma ko hi kyon nahi naman karu. Isiliye, the action is the greatest. Time will not wait for anyone and the karmas will not leave you free at all. Therefore, where the action is, there's a reaction. And when there's a reaction, there's an action. Action, reaction, action. Now, we don't know. Are we here in this life as a reaction or action? This is a cycle of birth and death. Coming, going, coming, going. All through the sadhana, through the yoga, practice, and the blessing of the saints and Guru Kripa, hi kevalam. Well, in this creation, 8.4 million different kind of the creations. One is the human, and human can get that liberation or become free from the karma. But human need it. God gave a most powerful tool to the human, and that's a buddhi. Buddhi means intellect. Needs education. Which kind of education parents gives us, like that we will be. Education should be that kind of education, what we call ethic, morals, and spiritual. This makes a human. Otherwise, body is like a human, but behavior quality is like the devil's or a different kind of quality. So, first God is the mother, Matri Devo Bhavaha, Pitra Devo Bhava, Acharya Devo Bhava. So first God is the mother and then the father. Their education will lead our life continuously and will lead us to the liberation. Bhagwan Adi Guru Shankaracharya said that blessed is that one who is born as a human. The happiest one is that who have the spiritual parents. Fortunate one is that who have the spiritual feelings. And liberated is that one who have the Satguru. When these four comes together, then we are already in the Brahmaloka, in the Supreme. Otherwise, we will come and go, action, reaction, Chaurasika chakra chalta rahega. Now, we human think, I am human. Doesn't matter what people are talking. I do what I like. And so, it is said, jiv jiv bhakshate, the life eats the life, but not the human. Human is different than animals. And therefore, whatever we will do, what we eat, ahar, vihar, achar, vichar, without that, we cannot come through. And therefore, the human have to think, what I am doing, and what I should do, and what I should not do. Karma. Karma. Kaya ki karam kiye ja phal dega Bhagwan, yehi hai. Gyata Gita ka gyan. Karma hamare haath mein hai. The action is in our hands. But when it's gone out of our hands, we can't do anything. For example, I have a stone in my hand and just I want to throw somewhere. And suddenly I see somebody in front of me. Stone is gone. It was in my hand and I threw it. As soon as out of my hand gone, bhag gaya, chala gaya, it went out of my hand. I can't run behind to catch the stone. Therefore, as long as we have not acted, we did not make actions. Okay. But as soon as we say something or it's gone out of our hands, then this karma will come back to ourselves. Therefore, tan, mana, vachana, dhana. These are the four ways to create the karma. For body, mind, words, and your prosperity, or your position, or whatever power you have, social. These are the four paths to create the karma. So we are born here to work out our karma. Action and reaction. So we should not do any more reactions. We did the actions, and now we shall meditate, prayer, and do the sadhana to clear up our antakarana, manabuddhi, chitta, ahamkaras. Yoga, according to Bhagavad Gita, 18 different kinds of yoga. According to Patanjali, the four. Karma yoga, bhakti yoga, jnana yoga, or raj yoga. But there is more than this. Hatha Yoga, Kriya Yoga, Abhid Swamiji was telling, Kundalini Yoga, Sahaj Yoga. There is many, many different kind of yoga sadhana. But finally, it's only one that we come to the Supreme. These other are only the sadhans. Kundalini, that's the science. science of body, mind and consciousness. In human body, there are 72,000 nerves. And these 72,000 nerves is through which our consciousness is bringing that cosmic energy to the whole body's network. There are four very important nadis, Ida, Pingala, Sushumna and Vajra nadi. Ida connected with the left nostril, the Pingala through the right nostril, Sushumna connected with the Sahasrara chakra and penetrating through the spinal column down, and Ida Pingala is just moving like a serpentines, and that's why it is said like a snake, but there is no snake. It is just how the Ida Pingala is moving. Where the crossway is, there is the chakras. Because Swamiji touched the point Kundalini, and that's why I'm talking about little bit this about this one. In our body there is 72,000 nerves as well as chakras. The whole body. Chakra is that where the energy is entering in our body. And also it is that which brings that energy out. So chakra on the futsole till the ankle joint is called the earth chakra. From the ankle joints till the knee is a vegetation chakra, and from the knees till the hip joint is the animal chakras. And from bottom beginning of the spine till the end of the spine is called the human chakra, and from Agya chakra till Sahasrara chakra is called the divine chakras. Our energy is dwelling up and down every way. So if we do the things out of ignorance and without awareness, we go towards the earth chakra. And when we are not in the clarity, we come to the vegetation chakras. But when our senses, our indriyas, five karmendriyas, five jnana indriyas, these indriyas, they are the 10 horses, and mind is controlling these indriyas. And through these indriyas, we are doing the actions, desires. Desire, good desire or a bad desire. Sometimes we have the desire, but we can't fulfill. One couple, they went for window shopping and they saw suddenly ice cream shop. Very nice, beautiful ice cream shop. So, pati patni dono hi bazaar ja rahe the dekhne ke liye ki shopping kya karna, khidki mein dekh rahe the, windows mein. 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Also you could see the ice cream. 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What you see, like that desires, comes. 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The husband tells his wife, dear, let's have ice cream. She said, yes, good idea. Oh, the husband was very happy. At least today my wife said, good idea. It's not easy to tell the wife accept good and tell you it's good, because she knows how to treat, how to judgment. He said, okay, then let's eat. But she said, you know, doctor told you that at least 2 weeks you should not drink cold and no any like this ice cream, etc. When your throat will be okay, then of course you can have ice cream. Yes, husband disappointed. But she's right. Went home, no ice cream, warm water drinking, no cold drink. After 1 week, he had a desire, ice cream. So, the level of our consciousness is different. Sushupta, Jagrata, Sushupta, Swapna, these are the three levels of the consciousness. Hum Jagrata hai abhi. Jagrat, we are awakened and we see what is happening here, left and right. But then we go to the sleep. Now, sleeping, it's not easy to know your sleep. क्या आपको पता है कि आप जागृत अवस्था से सुसुप्त अवस्था में किस घड़ी, किस सेकंड में आप बॉर्डर को क्रॉस किया है? From which second? How did you came to the sleeping level? You were awakened, and how did you smoothly enter into the sleep? If you can research this and become aware about that, how you are sleeping, that second, this is the second ki baat hai. They said, the driver said, माइक्रोस्लीप से एक्सीडेंट होता है ना, थोड़ी सी आंख की जोखा आया और एक्सीडेंट हो गया. सो इट इज फ्रॉम अवेकन टू द स्लीप. जस्ट वी गो इन द बेड, पुट अवर हेड ऑन द पिलो एंड सेड नाउ आई विल स्लीप. But when did you come to the sleep? This is the work of the yogi. Achha, okay, doesn't matter. Aap aage, gehri nindra ke andar hai aap. Suddenly you are in Chicago. From New York. Dream, swapnal. So how did you went out of this physical body through the astral body? You are in the Chicago, in the temple, beautiful new temple, and you are doing aarti and etc. Swapna. How did you end this? Amara sukshma sharir, stool sharir se bahar kaise nikla? 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But now you are in Chicago. Kaise gaye? How? What kind of transport you took? Aur kya hota hai ki machhar kaatta hai. Suddenly mosquito bites you. You wake up. Within no time. Chicago se yahan kis speed se aap aaye aur jagrit ho gaye, swapna se jagrit. So, yoga, samadhi, getting a higher consciousness in samadhi, first you have to mastery, awaken, sleep and dream. 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

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He is dreaming. Now they went to the shop. They sit there on table chair and order the ice cream bowl, very big, beautiful bowl. Can you imagine, children? Ice cream. And very nice spoon. Silver spoon. That's a very expensive shop. And now wife said, enjoy. What? Enjoy. My dear, the joy which you want to enjoy, that joy is not that enjoy. The joy of that enjoy is less than the sorrow of that joy. So the enjoy which you want from the joy of the enjoy is less than the sorrows of the joy. Now he take the spoon, ice cream, and the spoon comes near the lips. And what happened? Alarm baj gaya. Hari Om. Now, in the dream, ice cream comes close to his lips and alarm ringing. Kya ho gaya? What happened? Woke up. Dream is gone. Now, what happens? He is so disappointed. And wife is sleeping, snoring. Oh, Ram, Ram, Ram. Now, when even in the dream you could not fulfill your desire, you wake up, this is a more painful, more disappointment. We disappoint. What happens? That desire which we could not fulfill even in our dream, it goes to the subconscious. And it dwells in subconscious for a long time. Again, you try to eat ice cream, but you cannot. Again, you got a cold, and you are a good singer, and your master who is teaching you singing, he said, no, for your vocal cord is not good to eat ice cream. Oh, God, again. So, slowly, slowly, what happens? That desire comes through the dreams and goes back and comes. It went to the unconscious level. Now, husband, he loves his wife, but suddenly something happened. He can't go with her shopping. And whenever they go outside together, they are quarreling and comes back home. So what happens? They go to the psychiatric doctor. And what doctor said? Oh, you are, he's a psychic. Both husband and wife comes at home, looking in the mirror. I'm psychic. Yes, doctor is right. When doctor don't know exactly what is the cause in this, then is very easy to say it is a psychic. When the bhakta comes to Guruji
and tell Guruji, I have this samasya, this problem and this problem, to Guruji kehenge, haan, achha hai, but it is your karma. Wo karmo pe dal dete hai, Hari Om.

0: treatment to psychologist, and they were analyzing every day, coming once a week, one day, and they were asking what you did and what you did not, and this and this. And one day, one point came, and that point came about ice cream. And his wife said, yes, I prohibited my husband few times not to eat ice cream. Do you remember? He said, yes. Yes, you did give me ice cream. Yes, you were dreaming. He said, yes, I was dreaming. Then the psychologist said, okay, finish today's our talk is finished. I would like to go with you for a little bit in the market. Let's go. And he lead them to the ice cream shop and sit there. And all three of them said, let's enjoy the ice. They ate the ice. And he was so happy, no anymore depression. So this is our mind. Therefore, yoga is that kind of science of the body, mind, and consciousness. So the mind. So Kundalini, Ida, Pingala, Sushumna, and the fourth one is called Vajranadi. Vajranadi begins from the small and big toe. Vajranadi controls our immunity in the body. Vajranadi controls our Ida, Pingala, Sushumna. Vajranadi controls our heart, that we don't get a heart attack, and also brain hemorrhage. Vajranadi begins from the big toe and second toe, and it goes through and is supporting the Sushumna Nadi. Like when we build a building and we have earthing cable. So Vajranadi is like an earthing, so there is no any bad things, attack happens to our body or mind. And therefore, you have to practice those certain postures of yoga that you can avoid such accidents. Mind. Let's come to the man. Man kya hai? Man lobhi, man lalchi, man chanchal. Man chor. 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Mind is a greedy. 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Mind is full of the desires. Man chanchal, mind is restless. And man chanchal, man chor, and mind is also the thief. No? 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
1: Pak to 12krát zrychlujete.
0: Then you back slow it down for 12 times.
1: A potom zase 12krát zpomalujete.
0: That's how we remember it.
1: Takhle si to pamatujeme.
0: That's why whatever we want to remember, we need to do at least 24 times now.
1: A proto cokoliv, co si chceme zapamatovat, bychom měli alespoň 24krát.
0: But still we don't remember the prayer.
1: Ale pořád si modlitbu nepamatujeme.
0: How many times did we repeat the prayer in our lives?
1: Kolikrát za život už jsme opakovali modlitbu?
0: But still sometimes we get stuck in the first, what is the first word of the strophe?
1: Ale občas nám vypadne, jaké je první slovo, které sloky.
0: So, still not there.
1: Pořád tam nejsme.
0: But practice makes a man a master.
1: Ale cvičení dělá mistra.
0: Why not?
1: Proč ne?
0: And not only men, also women.
1: A nejen nejen muže, ale i ženy.
0: Practice makes a woman a master too.
1: I z ženy udělá cvičení mistra.
0: So, anyone has pens, papers? I mean, you have papers, you have pens.
1: Máte tušky tady? Propisky?
0: If not, you have your phones. Write it on your phones.
1: Pokud ne, tak si to pište na telefon.
0: Mahadeva Shiva Shankara Shambho, O great Lord Shiva.
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0: Uma Kanta Hara Tripurare, beloved goddess Uma Parvati.
1: Milovaná bohyně Uma Parvati.
0: Beloved of

0: once more, good evening, welcome, happy to see you, beautiful day, sun shining, and especially very nice this evening light. Yoga. We are all here for something to gain according to the yoga. Yesterday we spoke about different five bodies. And because many of you were not here, it was other class, they came, and if I should go further, then you forgot, you don't know what was backside. And this is a... Therefore, I will not do that part. I will do completely a new part. And this is, let's say, about prana. Yesterday was also about a prana. Please don't mind if I ask you time to time a question. Who don't know what is the prana? So everybody knows about prana. Thank you. So the prana, which is a different kind of prana in 10 different parts. Prana, apana, samana, udana, viana. So you all know this because you didn't answer that you don't know. So you know the prana, yes? Then please, can you tell me yes or no? Thank you. When you say, that's why I ask you so clearly. So when I ask you, do you know the prana? Nobody said anything. So it means, according to European mentality, it means you know everything. When you don't know, then they will say, yes, I hand up, I don't know. All right, thank you. Otherwise, you are lost in the other cabin. And our train is going in another direction. Oh, God, my God. Okay. The prana is the life force. Prana is the source of our life. Prana is that which functions in our eyesight, for example. And without prana, we are blind. So there is special prana for our, only for the eyes. So prana means energy. Now it's clear? Now you understand?
1: Yes.
0: Okay. Many people will understand prana as oxygen. Okay? So that is also a kind of prana, but this is a physical prana. And the astral prana is the cosmic energy through which we exist, we live, we are born, we are in existence. That is a cosmic energy. That cosmic energy, cosmic mother, supplies us to live. So we have one soul. So did you see your soul? So everyone have seen. Then please answer something that I can bring you to the divine consciousness. You didn't see your soul. How old you are. And still you didn't see the soul. But not only you, I also didn't see. That is a problem. That is what we are searching. Who am I? Koham katham idam jatam kove kartasya vidyate. Who am I? From where did I come? Not today. From past life. Who am I? I'm not this body. I'm not this mind. I'm not this intellect. My intellect, my mind, my emotion, my feelings, my body, my thoughts, but who is my, who's saying constantly my. I. Yesterday, finally, all who was here, they got realization. And they found where their I or their self, the jiva, is in the body. So they are enlightened yesterday, that's why they didn't come anymore. So that's why, so I will not give you enlightenment today, so that next time you still come for getting this. So who am I? Who am I and from where do I come? Our inner self knows, but we have now curtain in front of us, and who, from where do I come means from past life. You were born in past time in here in New Zealand, or from where you are coming from, Europe, or you were born in America or in Mexico. The speed of the soul is a very, very quick speed. It is like our thought.

And our thought is so speedy. So you are within no time somewhere. So, for example, your thought is traveling within your consciousness. My thought also exists within my consciousness. Our consciousness is closed or expand very quickly. Expanding, contracting, expanding, contracting. Now, within that space or our consciousness is our awareness. Different between consciousness and awareness. And your abilities, your best qualities, your best working capacities, your knowledge, everything is your awareness. So everyone, you are very aware, very alert, and that's consciousness. So now, we go so quickly somewhere, but we will come back again. So, I will bring you there on the, not so far distance, but some millions of kilometers. Now, go on the moon. Think of the moon. You have no time to think. You are already there. Moon. Already our consciousness expanded. Our awareness is there. It means your soul is already on the moon. When I say moon, I did not finish my word, but we were already there. That is the speed of your soul. Let's say we go to very beautiful temple, and this temple is in, we go quickly there, okay? Japan. We are in Japan. But at the same time, we have another beautiful, beautiful one statue, very famous statue. Do you know where it is? A very famous statue. The transport from one country to other country. Yes, of course you know. The statue of? In New York, transport from France, which statue? Liberty, yes. So from Japan to Liberty. And now we come from there, here to the beautiful, there's a beautiful forest and beautiful walk, and many people come from far, far distance. And that's called the South Island. Where is that? In New Zealand, here. So, how our awareness is traveling. So, this is a training to keep your memory and keep your awareness of your working capacities without mistake, alert, aware, conscious. And so this is a yogic training, how we train our brain to keep updated. Now prana. So I'm talking about prana in our life. So without prana,

that energy, we cannot move even our eyelid, which is eyelid is one of the quickest organ in the body which is active or reacting. Eyelids. So there are 10 different kind of energy qualities, which is one is only for our eyesight and our visions. And one is for the heart, for our heartbeat, everything. So these pranas are divided, best quality, best this for this, this part of our body. There's two prana. One is a physical prana. The physical prana is also accounted as a oxygen. Without oxygen, we can't exist. And within the oxygen, that fine quality is a cosmic energy. And cosmic energy is given by that cosmic mother or whatever you call, we call the cosmic. So when we are tired, we need to relax or sleep. During the sleeping, our oxygen is functioning, that we get rid of lot of tensions and toxins out of our body, so that our brain is relaxed more, not more tired. And therefore sleep is a very important. Don't quit your sleep. There is nothing beautiful and joyful and the best for our body that we sleep. So if you can sleep enough, then your concentration, your awareness, your consciousness and your intellect will function very, very good. So sleep. Please sleep. Sleep. Don't say, oh no, I need only 2 hours. No. And for that is we have a yoga nidra. You are coming in this yoga center, did you practice yoga nidra? How nice it is, no? How I like also to practice yoga nidra. But I do alone. Because sometimes when I do the yoga nidra, then everybody remains awakened. You know what means that? I will not tell, it's very secret. Everybody is awakened. So prana is our life, and now I'm asking the question to myself, to thyself. Koham, who am I? This is my shoulder, this is my knee. This is my head, this is my fingers. This is my body. Oh, good, it's your body, but who are you? So, this is my feelings. Your feeling, but who are you? So, who am I? Koham katham idam jatam. And from where did I come? For what I came here? What is the purpose of my soul entering in this mortal world in such a beautiful body, comfortable life, you have a beautiful mother, beautiful father, sisters, brothers, friends, everything nice. But why you come here? In this beautiful. So, who am I? From where do I come? And why did I come here? Do I fulfill my obligation for what

I came here? Am I doing for what I came? Why I came to New Zealand and here in the city of Auckland? To give the yoga lecture and teach something about yoga. So, for what purpose we came in this life? And finally, my dear, I hope that you know or you have your very clear written address. Where will you go? After this life, do you know the address? Do you know the place? Do you know the way? Where will you go? And this is the aim of practicing of yoga, spiritualities, prayers, in the church, in the mosque, in the temples, in the ashram, at the home, anywhere, in which way you believe, how God you believe. That's we are praying. Now, okay, forgotten from where we came is already past. For what duty came, we are doing perhaps. You are a mother, you are doing mother's duty. You are a father, you are doing father's duties. You are a wife, you are doing wife's duties. A husband is doing his husband's duties. Etc., etc. We are doing what we can. We all do hope that, I do hope that we all do good things. Mistakes anytime can happen. And problem is that we don't know what we do is a mistake or good. This is this. We think we are doing good, but maybe it's not good. So, one master and one disciple. So one master and one disciple, they were walking to the forest and they were, there was one road, time to time some cars were coming. And so master and disciple, they were walking along the forest on the road. Sorry. And there, master was giving instruction to the disciple, my dear, best thing in the life is to be nice to all and help all. As much as you can, help them. Help is the best. Helping hands have more value than just folded hands. And master is walking, disciple is behind. 3 meter, 4 meter, or 5 meter distance, little slowly, slowly. And there was one on the road, what you call a snail? Yeah. The naked snail was walking. Master was going. And disciple, he stopped. He took this snail and he put it other side of the road in the field. Then he come back. Master said, where are you? Where are you? I don't see you. He said, yes, yes, master, I'm coming here. What are you doing? So he tells the master, nothing than what you said. He said, what did I say? To help everyone. So I was helping. Oh, whom did you help? Now, he said, I help this one beautiful snail because that somebody will step or die. Master was angry.

Why you have done this? Sir, you tell me, constantly help someone. So I helped. He said, yes, that is okay. But do you know in which direction he wanted to go? Now he wanted to go this direction, and you put him again far away in that direction. Did you know that? He said, no, that I did not know. Then how can you help someone? So what other needs, which kind of help one needs, according to that? So how should we know what one needs? And that is the best part of our life, that we can understand someone's feelings, someone's needs, and someone's helping, that one needs to be helped. So in the similar way, from where we did come, what we are doing, we try our best, what we can. Sorry, Master, I had a good intention. But yes, your good intention. No? You think you have good intention and you crash in another car. He said, yes, Master, that is terrible. So then, you should wait there. Stay there for 1-2 hours and observe where he want to go, help him, let him go and protect him, sit there. He said, but then you will be angry, you are gone and I'm here. He said, well, help him, I will stop and you will tell me and I will say yes, what to do. We relax and let him go in the direction, maybe his family is there. So where we go, we don't know. We want to come to the God, but which God? What is the God? We have not seen God. We saw only some pictures, which is not that God. That time when real God was incarnated, 24 goddess incarnations, that time there was no camera. No one painted that time. So anyone can paint it. They painted Jesus in Japan like looks like Japani. In China, they are making nice card and paint Jesus like a Chinese. In Africa, like Africans. So this is our imagination. God is different. But we do believe that God is like that and we love him like that. Otherwise, God is completely different, we don't know. And we want to go to that God which liberates us forever after this life. So prana. Prana is a life energy which survives. Every creature survives from this cosmic energy. And that energy remains in our life. So there are energies, both kind of energy, physical energy and astral energy. Physical energy is getting lower and lower and lower. That means we become older and older and older. But that cosmic energy is never old, is always equal. So protect our cosmic energy. And cosmic energy to protect means there are three principles which we should do. One is eat less and pure food, sattvic food. In Ayurveda they said sattvic food, not this junk food what we have now. Junk food have killed the humans. And so many cancers what they are thinking. So this is not good. New Zealand is a beautiful country.
there is no harm for animals.

animals, it's very nice. Nice island to live here. But now it's so much pollution here also. So pollution, the pesticide, that is harming us very, very much. So try to get food organic. Organic milk, organic vegetables, organic grains, organic butters, bread, etc., what you are eating. So this is, and less eating. When we eat less, and in case of case, some disease develop in our body, and we reduce our diet, our immunity in the body, it will destroy that kind of illness in our body. The cancer or some other kind of, which is a, though developed in our body, but is a foreign body, is a foreign energy. It's not my energy, it is energy from someone. So this you can try yourself. I wish that you will be always healthy, and God bless that you will have no illnesses. But diet, if you control, you are already having a prevention for all these diseases. So this is the prana. So ahar means diet. So there are different kinds of diet. Physical nourishment, what we call the solid and liquid. Then thinking is also diet. So we think positive. If you think negative, then we create negative feelings in our body, and that will create some kind of physical or the psychic illnesses or difficulties. So even you think there is some problem in your body, you will take positively and you will say, now I will get rid of this, I will fast. So fast. Fasting 1 week. Drink water or orange juice or the milk or liquid thing. That will disappear. This is the best way. And when you won't feel that somebody thinks that you have some kind of little tumor or this, take all kinds of the roots vegetable and make a juice, and then put in lemon and some cold pressed oil like sesame oil or mustard oil little, or olive oil, not very much, some drops. And drink 1 week only this. You will feel very, very good, and that if there is something you think, it will disappear in 1 week. And if there is nothing, it's good also once a year. We shall do this when the best season comes, when all kind of organics and roots available from the vegetables, not from other countries, but neighbor countries of area about 40, 50 or 100 kilometers distance. That is good for that environment where we are living just now. So ahar. Sorry, I caught cold also. That's why I'm drinking only liquid. Vihar, that is another nourishment. Where you are going, with whom you spend the time,
what kind of habit those people have, etc., etc. So in which environment you are living, that affect our body, our mind, and our intellect. So if you are all the time with someone who is alcoholic, it make you alcoholic. If you are more bringing time with somebody who is taking some drug, then you will also begin to addicted to something. Or you will go someone with somebody who is like a yogi, it will make you a yogi. So it is your choice what you want to choose for your life, a comfortable, harmonious, and healthy habits, where you want to go. This is your life. You should choose that your life should be healthy, happy, relaxed, and you can. We are not a working machine all the time that we are working. So we are all workaholic. And this workaholic will kill us quickly, will make us old quickly. So limitation. Don't make any kind of challenge that I would be the real richest person in the world, I will be richest person world, or this, or I will get more money. Don't worry. You will get money only what you have in your destiny. More than destiny, you will get nothing. So you will get what then comes achar. Achar means our behavior. Our behavior means sorry. That's going to the social education. What? Social education. If you are good socialized, you have a good parents, good your teacher in the school, and good your friends, that you learn, it's called kindness, humbleness, understanding, forgiveness, giving something, not taking. Think over that your word doesn't harm others, because we have two kinds of weapons. One is a physical weapon, and second is a verbal weapon. Our one word can kill others and us, or can save others and us. If you tell somebody you are stupid, then you know what kind of atmosphere is there. Just you said you are stupid. Who are you to say someone is stupid? Or, oh, you are great. Thank you. Excuse me. I will try my best to do better. So your parents, your mother, your teacher, your friends, your environment, your education goes through social education. In New York, I had a
interview in newspaper, and they asked me the question, Swamiji, nowadays people said, why should I say thank you? What do you mean about this? Can you give the answer? And they said, why should I be nice to others? There are already people thinking like that because there's no social feelings. And that makes our life unpleasant. We should live happy and relaxed and pleasant. We are pleasant and we make others pleasant. So, these are the three kinds of nourishment: ahar, vihar, achar, and vichara. This is the fourth one. Vichar means thinking. What you think, you will be like that. Slowly, slowly, our thinking will develop. If you think, I'm ill. Or you can't sleep, a ghost will come. In every hotel, you go, sorry. Many people cannot sleep in the hotel because there are other people who are sleeping. Oh God, ghost will come. And last 45 years, I'm sleeping more in the hotels than home or ashram. 11 months I'm in the other beds. But I didn't see anywhere a ghost. So I can tell you that you can sleep anywhere peacefully, there is no ghost. And poor ghost, he don't want to come to you and give you trouble because he have already trouble himself or herself. That is another problem, ancestors' problem. Those in ancestors, our ancestors died and they are in some astral world. There we have to give their some ceremonies that we can talk next time. So, my dear, energy. So, this ahar, vihar, achar, vichar, these are four principles can save our life and can nicely heal our body and we can help others very good. So, one prana is a physical prana, physical energy. When a weak person cannot lift his suitcase to put up an aeroplane, and you are strong, you can give your hand, say, moment please, can I help you? This is your prana you are utilizing for good things. And who is not social organized will say, why you are carrying so heavy things? It will fall down on my head or this. He said, sorry, excuse me, but I will try to bring it up. This is a person who is not socialized. So there are many people, they talk in such a way and they are so unhappy. They are so sad. But they cannot keep their negative energy to put out. Other prana is a God's prana from where we will go. We don't know where we will go. But we know that we will go to the light, to the God, our prana. Now, I will give you one technique so that you do the prana. Get your physical prana, and in the physical prana, I will put a spiritual prana in you. You may will not see, but you will feel it. Okay? So this, I mean, a normal way, I told you, very simple way, how to live happy. How to live happy. So protection is in protection. So if you protect, then you will be protected. So Hari Om. And now we do the pranayama, okay?

So, place your hands either on the thighs or on your lap like this. Index finger and the thumb touch together. And place your palm on your thigh or slightly upwards. Keep your elbows relaxed. Not like this. Relaxed. Keep your footsole on the ground and keep your legs relaxed. If you are sitting on the chair, then push yourself a little bit on the chair backside so that you can sit straight. You may lean on the chair, but you can look. When we do pranayama, then these two fingers, index finger and middle finger, together touching at the eyebrow center. This is to keep our neck straight and relaxed, so there's no tension in the neck. Secondly, first we do pranayama with left nostril. Left nostril is representing our emotion, our thought, our restlessness. So first we, this sympathetic nerve system, that we calm down. And then at that time when we are doing first always with the left nostril, so with the thumb slightly from sidewards of our nostril, slightly press it, not too much, okay? And don't put your thumb in the nostril. Just slightly like this. If you do like press more, then you block this nostril also, you can't mind anymore. So it's just slightly like this. So like this. These two fingers, they are like we close the fist. Good. And elbows is coming in the middle of our chest. In future, when you will practice, can I have a yoga pranayama stick? You can have it home, or when you come here in ashram, you can have this. This is supporting our elbow, so it is so comfortable. Otherwise, it will be holding like this, and then again, and then it will be tired. So this is the supporting. It's so comfortable and you feel very good. After 10 times breathing only through left nostril, then we will place the hand down on the knee and feel our breath relaxed. And then after I will again tell, we take the same this position. This time with the ring finger, we slightly close the left nostril and the right nostril is open. And our thumb is parallel to these two fingers, like this. Clear? Okay. So please place your two fingers at eyebrow center
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But not so long and deep that you are having difficulty to keep breath.

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Hari Om. So for pranayam practicing, we need this pranayam stick. 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And when you are tired, you can sit like this and talk. And if it's itching, then you can make it like this. And if your knees, then you can go a little down, so supports the your knee. So when you practice the tratak, you know what is tratak? You put it here, and you put a small tea candle here, and you practice your tratak. So this stick is very valuable. Okay, now the last part of our lecture today is, have you any questions?

0: with about the vegetable juice and so if we are on medication for fasting, so how we have to do about?
1: No, you can take the roots, juice, vegetable juice, spinach, loki, the pumpkin, their juice, carrots, radish, the raw potatoes, juice, that's good. No, that is, this is for 1 week, every 3 months. 1 week also, it keeps your body cleaned again.
0: For detoxing.
1: 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It is completely different. Wish you all the best. Good health, happy, healthy, harmonious life. 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Hari Om.

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example, if we look around us in the nature and we just see a flower, in like in Pushpaji's garden, we see a flower and the flower is blossoming, it has a good smell. For example, we take roses or jasmine flower or any type of flower. When you look at it, it looks beautiful, but it takes time to grow. It's beautiful, it's white, it smells nice, everything is so beautiful. So, how does a flower appear? You don't just sit in your meditation and say, flower, flower, flower, and it appears. It doesn't work like that. It has to be some expert who puts the seed in the ground, gives water all the time, and then it slowly, slowly grows as per to the nature. So not everything happens just like this. So I'll tell you one story regarding it. Once upon a time, there was a South Indian man who had a desire within him that he wants to really have some supernatural powers. Like he wanted to levitate, he wanted to walk on the water. You know, everyone has, like I myself, when I was young, I was thinking, I want to have twins of myself. I will sit in the room and do something else and my twin would be in the school studying for me and I would have the same knowledge. So I also wanted some supernatural powers. You know, everyone wants like disappearing or have your twins or anything like that. So that South Indian man, let's name him Haripuri or anything. So he was really eager and he really wanted to get some supernatural powers. So he went to one guru, second guru, many, many, many gurus. But they all said, no, sorry, we will not give our powers just like that. We don't just give powers like that. You need to work for it. Then he was a little bit disappointed. He tried one guru, second guru, third guru, fourth guru. He just went to so many of them. And then some man just suggested to him, saying that, look, you're not going to, none of the Indian, South Indian gurus or any guru in India will give you the supernatural powers just like that. You have to work for it. You have to meditate. But I know one good monk in Tibet, a Buddhist monk, who would probably give you the supernatural powers if he wants. The Indian monks, it was like a joke. He said, like, the Indian monks are too, saying, I have powers and it should be only to me and not to anyone else. So they won't give it to you. Go to that Tibetan monk. And he had such drit shakti. He had so much of enthusiasm, he had so much of desire to have that supernatural powers that he didn't take a bus or a train or anything. He just started walking from South India, like Tamil Nadu or Bangalore or something. And he started walking slowly, slowly, slowly, crossing Andhra Pradesh, Madhya Pradesh, and Rajasthan, and going up to the Himachal Pradesh. And he was crossing the Himalayas and everywhere, and he reached Tibet. After he reached Tibet, he went to the place where that South Indian man suggested him to go, to that monastery, where he would find that monk who would give him the supernatural powers. In India, we have a culture called Atithi Devo Bhava. Atithi means guest. Devo Bhava means the guest is the same as a god. So if someone comes to your house, you bring him in your house, welcome him as a god, you make tilak, you do his puja, and you feed him. Because Atithi Devo Bhava, even if he's your biggest enemy, if he comes to your house, he is a form of God.
But in Buddhism, it's not like that. In Buddhism is, if you go there, they won't say, "What? Who are you?" Because it sounds a little bit rude to ask, "Who are you?" Just you come in, who are you? So they will not ask who you are. From where are you? Do you know from where you are? I mean, now you know, like, you are from this and this country, but who are you? Who yourself? From where did you come? So they are teaching that principle. So they will not even ask you, who are you? What's your name? From where you came? They will be just silent. And then they have lunchtime. They, like here in Jadon also, we have a bell ringing and you go for lunch. So they have the bell. If you want to come for lunch, you come for lunch, you eat. If you don't come for lunch, they're not going to come to you and say, please come for lunch. Because in Buddhism, they have a lot of fasting. And they take fasting as a spiritual practice in the Buddhist monasteries. So they won't come and force you to come for lunch or something. The bell rings, you come if you want. If you don't come, they will think you're fasting. So that man, South Indian man, who's used to go anywhere and they treat him, please eat. And in India, it's a culture, it's in Rajasthan mainly, it's called manvar. It means when you come and you want like one chapati and then they force you one more, one more, one more, because it's from their love, devotion. It's not like they want to make you fat or they want to feed you too much food. It's just because they have so much love and devotion and they take you as a god, as a form of God. If they're feeding you, they feed you as they are feeding God. But there, he was so astonished. Okay, no one is asking me. He's just sitting there. The bell rang. He went for lunch because he was hungry. He's not a monk that he would fast or something. One day passed, 2 days passed, 3 days, 1 week, 3 weeks passed. Every day the same thing. He's going in his room. The bell rings, he goes for lunch, he comes back, he has no idea what's going on, no one wants to talk to him, okay? But then one old monk who was sitting there, he knew why he came, he knew that he came for the powers and everything. So after 3 weeks passed, finally, the monk there, he called him, here, come here. And he went there and he said, I know why you came, but why do you want these powers? You don't need them. I will teach you something better, meditation. Said, you think we don't know meditation? We had great sages in India who can teach me meditation. Why would I come all the way from India to Tibet to just learn meditation? I want to learn supernatural powers. I want to fly. I want to walk on the wall, on the ceilings. Said, look, meditation will help you much more in yoga and meditation. You don't need these powers. What will you do with the powers? He said, no. He had so much of desire to get the powers. He had so much of enthusiasm that he wants the powers, Ichha Shakti. So he said, okay, I will give you the powers, but for that you need to, tomorrow morning you need to wake up at 4 a.m. You need to go and have a dip in that holy river. It's not like India. In India now it's like 35, 40 degrees, I'm already sweating. But there it was like -2, -3. The river was very cold, 4 o'clock morning. Hari Puriji Zenya used to wake up at 3:30 and do his sadhana. So in the same way, the guy was also named Hari Puri in our story. So he went to the river at 4 o'clock in the morning to have a dip. He has a dip in the cold, minus freezing, cold water. He comes out. He's half blue already because it's freezing. He comes back to the monk at 4:15 or something. I had a bath in the river. And the monk looks at him. Okay, he doesn't. He looks at his stage and he looks, okay, he looks bluish. Okay, so you want to learn, you want to get the supernatural? Yes, I do. I said, fine. I will give you the secret, the 3 mantras, you repeat them 3 times a day and you will get the supernatural powers. Should I give you? Yes, yes, give me. He said, okay. Buddham sharanam gacchami, dhammam sharanam gacchami, and sangham sharanam gacchami. You repeat this 3 mantras 3 times a day and you will get your supernatural powers. But keep note, do not think of the monkeys. Do not think of monkeys while doing that meditation, while repeating these mantras. He was so happy. He was, okay, I got the supernatural powers. He goes back. He didn't want to test the powers there in China, in Tibet. He said, I'll go to India and practice that. And then I can show off to the whole world that I have supernatural powers. So he again started walking back from Tibet, crossing the Himalaya glaciers and everything.
And you might know the name, the holy river Ganga. So he went on the, and he also told you had to take a dip, and then you come and sit with clean new clothes, and then you repeat this mantras, but do not think of monkeys. And he was so proud, he was walking, coming out, I got the supernatural powers, and I'm not stupid, why would I think of monkeys? In India, we are thinking about Bhagavad, Ramayana, Brahma Sutras, Upanishads. This all are in Hindu scriptures. We will think about that while meditating. Why would I think about monkeys? He thinks I'm stupid. You see, I managed to trick this fool monkey. He gave me all his superpowers. Why would I think about monkeys? And in his mind, he was always like, monkey, monkey, monkey. You know, in the subconscious brain, it goes monkeys. So when you say someone, don't do this, he intends to do that. If you say do this, he will not do that. It's a psychological process. So like if Swamiji tells me, do not eat ice cream or do not eat chocolate, I go and do that, you know? In the same way, it's you tell someone to not do something, you do it. I'm not stupid. He was walking and then he has a dip at 4 o'clock in the morning next day or after a few days when he reaches back India. He has a dip in the Ganga. He comes out. He sits. Buddham Sharanam, monkeys, monkeys, Buddham Sharanam, monkeys. As soon as he starts saying the mantras, the monkey comes inside. And he was so much, he had monkeys inside, monkeys outside, monkeys everywhere. He was full of just thinking about monkeys and he got so disturbed and so irritated. He tried for 1 day, 2 days, whole week. He couldn't sit, he couldn't stand, he couldn't sleep. He was everywhere, he could just see monkeys, nothing else. He got so frustrated, and at that time, you know, we don't have phones, so he can't Skype or WhatsApp that monk saying your powers didn't work. So he had to walk all the way back to Tibet. He crossed again all the mountains, reached there. So what did you do to me? Why did you give me this? I'm just thinking about monkeys right now. So the moral of the story is basically that when you... Yeah, the story doesn't end. It's just telling you that when you think about something or when you're told something to not do, you basically do that. But you can use your mind in a different way. As Swamiji always says, do yoga, do meditation, do these things, not try to find supernatural powers or something like that. That's not really necessary. Yeah, in India, you know, when someone has powers, it's kind of a show-off because you're showing the power and then it's like a magician, it's like a circus. But the true gyan, the true wisdom what we get is like from gurus, like from our beloved Gurudev Vishwa Guruji, who gives proper knowledge and proper yoga. So as we are talking about this, I will also talk about a little bit. Why should we wake up at Brahma Murata at 3:30, 3:40, between 3:30 and 4? So the reason why it is because Brahma Murta, it means where the god and goddesses are there present. So the first thing you do when you wake up, as Swamiji always mentions, you wake up, first thing you do, you touch the ground, you make pranam. O Dharti Mata means the earth. I'm going to step on you, forgive me for that. Then you go, touch your feet of your parents if they're not awake. The best thing is to do is you wake up, you go to your bathroom, you have a shower, change, you come. And you do the initiation, the mantra, the kriya, or whatever your master has given you. That's the best thing to do at 3:30, 3:40 a.m. Because there is this cosmic energies, the things which are going on around you, which really, it's really powerful if you do your mala or your mantra at that time period. I know I don't do it. I wake up at 6, so I do it at 6. But Brahma Murta is the most proper time to do it. And as Vishwa Guruji was today telling me that I should a little bit talk about Ramayana and the Rama series. So let's start today a little bit talking about Rama and about his life. So as you know, Lord Rama was born and he was born through the to kill Ravana. It was all planned, pre-planned. And Lord Vishnu took birth at Dashrata's house. But you know, if you look at his life in short, he always had troubles in his life. He never had this proper king life which he was living, maybe in the ending, but also not in the ending. Like he was born,
And then he was sent to a Gurukula as Brahmachari Ashram. He was studying, he was working as a normal child. He didn't have any special treatments or anything. He was in a Gurukul, sweeping, cleaning, taking gobar and everything what a normal Brahmachari would do in a Gurukul at that time. After he finished his Gurukul life, he comes back, he's sent to kill demons who are irritating the sadhus who are doing yagyas and everything. He kills them. And they were about to make him the king, Dashrath, and they sent him for 14 years of exile in the forest. So no king, he goes exile, and he loses his wife. Ravan takes his wife. He kills Ravana. He gets his wife back, but all the criticism what he had on him, that his wife was cheating or whatever, Sita was cheating. So then, Sita had to go to the Agni. Where she had to go through the fire and say that she's pure. And then it was okay. And then Sita went to the forest again and to Vashishtha Muni. She was there, living there, Valmiki. And she was there. She had Lavakush. Then Ram had to fight his own sons, not knowingly. But he knew everything. But still, this was the whole thing. He never had happiness in his life. Most of the time, he was always suffering. But you see, when he was going through that, he knew how to handle it. When we are in happiness, we are in joy, we are always joyful. But we never, when we feel the sufferness, or when we go through some bad moments, then we truly know how we are from inside, how we can go through them, or if we cannot cope with them or not. As you know, and then after that, he never saw his wife again. Then Sita later left her body. He never had this joyful, happy life. He was always going through some troubles. So when we look at ourselves, we should always look at ourselves like we will always have happiness, sadness, anger, anxiety. We might have many things in our lives, but we should learn how to cope through all of the situations. Not like maybe you are a billionaire, you are working good, you have a lot of money, and you go to some other country which is lower economy than you. For them, you might seem like you have a lot of money, you are a very high person. But when you are in your own society, you are not so, you're not so rich or something. So you should never compare. You are happy as you are. If in India, you know, you go to Bombay, you see skyscrapers and you see huts at the same time. So you should not compare like this is that person is happy as his life and the person in the mansion is also happy in his life. Just be happy for who you are. You shouldn't look like, oh, this guy is richer than me. Why can I not? You try to become rich, okay. I'm not telling not to do that. But you should not compare yourself towards. You are great as you are. You shouldn't change yourself. And you should try to cope through all the situations. If you can live delightfully in every situation of your life, you are a perfect man. And I think that's enough. And I would like to ask Mangal Maniji is singing a bhajan and Gurudeva Darshan Danaho or something. Thank you very much and enjoy your evening. Hari Om. Shridip Narayan Bhagwan Ki Jai. 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

So yesterday we had also here nice talk, and I said that health is not everything, but everything is nothing without health. Health is physical, mental, emotional, social, intellectual, psychic, there are many factors which humans nowadays can't manage. It is too much. And day by day more coming new things in our life, like technology, day by day something new is coming. It is a good, but other side a huge stress or weight on us. So body, our physical body cannot endure this all what's happening nowadays. Second, none of us would like to become very old. We are not against old age, but we know slowly some organs of our body becoming weaker and weaker. With this, our mental mind is going with. So first the sister was saying, she's practicing very nice, and one can see on the person's body who's practicing yoga, and especially yoga in daily life. We, every one of us, we buy a beautiful piece of land and we said very nice and green and good view and etc. And we build a house. We will live peacefully here and nice and that. And we built the house and we had made more rooms and said this is for our children and this is for their children for studying and this is for playing. And so we were imagining and we made a nice house. Children came and we wanted that children will be educated nicely, education and profession, and further developing. Now, for us, mostly for people, is not easy to renounce. But what to do? You have 3 floors building, and on the last top floor you have your sleeping room or whatever it is, nice balcony and this.

Now your knees doesn't allow you to climb 3 floors. But you would like to, because that was very nice. So similarly, slowly, slowly, it comes too much weight on us, and inside we are threatened, emotionally or whatever. Now I am old and my things, I brought this souvenir from that country and this, now all is full of the dust. My children, they went out, and my grandchildren is somewhere else. So this is how we human, our attachment, but good attachment, not a suffering attachment. We love everyone. We love our house even. We love our birds, our dogs, or cats, or other animals. But then one day comes, people are sitting as old. It takes time to stand up. It takes time to go to kitchen and have a glass of water. Innerly, mentally, we are young. Mind is never old. But this doesn't go. This is one thing which we try to balance with yoga in daily life. Second, we know that we also one day will go away or die. Maybe people have the fear from what will be after my death. What will be? Our soul, our mind, our memories, our feelings. It's not like a piece of wood, that's all. There is something. After the death, still we are living. But where I will be go? How it will be? Who will? Nobody will be going with me hand in hand. Or nobody will say somewhere in the astral world, goodbye. So many people have anxiety, fear from the death. Or some are not afraid about the death. But we are very scared. How I will die? Pain. And we are afraid to have a pain. We cannot choose our death. We don't know when and how and where we will fall on the ground and will not be able to stand up again. May the part of the house will fall on me, or the fire, or the water, or some animal bites. We never know what, how will end of my life, how much pain it will be. The earthquake comes, the building falls on, and you are under the building. There are one iron rod in your thigh, other is somewhere in your shoulder. Still didn't get on your stomach and there. It's painful everywhere, but you are still alive. That pain is unbearable. You can't speak anymore. So, or somebody will attack us, humans or the animals. So this all thing is that I'm not afraid that I will die, but how I will die, this fear.

And we are aware, we are conscious, we have our intelligence, everything. So we can just not say it doesn't matter about how it will be. It does matter. Old now. Old feel also pain. And old feels more pain. Old is a divine is. But we would like that our life becomes comfortable. Not material, but innerly that I am happy and comfortable. God should take us on the right time, wherever He wants to take us. But we don't want that physically we are dependent. That now situation is that we can't get up, and only the 2 meters far, we can't take a glass of water. Such a situation, we pray that it should not happen to us. So if you believe, you pray. If you don't believe, you send for my luck. Whatever it is, but we wish that it should not happen, that I die thirsty. I'm thirsty and I can't go there, that must walk. Water is only 2 meters far from me, but I can't. Such situation should not come. And this as our sister said, that my grandchildren and grandchildren, we want to see our generation, growing generation, healthy, happy, and that I expect that my grandchildren and they will take care of me, that I will be not lonely, alone, or suffering, or I die alone. This is one part of the life, my dear. We have to face this. We can't avoid. But it can be very nice. Very, very nice. Your husband or your wife, your children, your neighbors, they are all with you, sitting. You are never alone. That is a mercy. That is something divine. But now we have to prepare such a friend, such a people, that at the end of the time, they are with us. So this is one thing. So we have to change our thoughts. And we have to develop the thoughts. We like very much our farm. In the farm we have very beautiful flowers and fruit trees and vegetables and water fountain and very beautiful birds and trees. We love that. But when evening comes, then we come home. And we are not suffering. We are not suffering that we go away from our farm. We are coming home and we are happy that our children are there and all we will have together, dinner, relax, sleep. So when we have no that attachment or fear to go away from the farm, because we know tomorrow we will come again. And so this beautiful garden, this farm, is our life in this world. And we are preparing ourselves to go home. And next day we will wake up and we will have again our farm. So this is self-training, thinking. One day suddenly you will say, yes, now I give all my children. That's all.

You have ice cream and you eat, but you know that you can't eat all. So you give it for others or keep it for the children, they will enjoy. And so as we learn to renounce, renunciation, enter the kingdom of the God through the sacrifice. So slowly, slowly detest. This we shall, and good things we shall attach. It means happiness, freedom, and our good friends. Second, my dear, today, because some of us were having pain in the knees, hip joints, shoulders. And yoga in daily life, as you ask the question, how did I think? Which things brought me to make this such a beautiful scientific system, the yoga in daily life, which you ask the question. And when I came to to Western world, it was 1970, and we had a yoga classes. There were some other yoga centers, they had yoga classes, but it was like this, that people were coming who was practicing 3 years. And few people came who come and practicing first time. Now, if I teach for beginners, then the other one, advanced people, they said, no, yeah, but we know this all and we want to go further. If I teach for according to them, then these new people who is coming, they said, ah, it's too hard for me. It's not for me, this yoga. And they go. And if they try, they can harm their body. Joints, ligaments, muscles. So, there we developed, I said, let's begin from the nursery school or kindergarten till the university. Let's make step by step. And that people like it very much. Very, very much. And the system is going around the whole world. But it is like this, that everyone have the particular program, so we cannot take others. If all together will come, it will be a crowd. So everyone have those kind of practices what they need. Physical movements is limited for everyone. The pranayama, the breath techniques also different. The relaxation, stress, this all, this. And then, to overcome the anxiety, fear from everything, fear from existence. Oh God, what will happen now? This, that. To overcome from this. So there's a practice in yoga and life, all that. Can't sleep, restless, fear. So we have a kind of yoga nidra and a light meditation. Some are interested in the philosophy. Then philosophy is good, but if you only theoretically you are learning, it's too little. Because tons of theory is nothing compared to the gram of practice. So, we have to practice to understand. Then comes
the inner contentment, peace, certainty through meditation. And meditation leads us to that higher consciousness, divine consciousness, that we are completely free and happy and without any fear or anxiety. And that is called the knowledge, the knower and object. These three merges into oneness. So, I want to know. So I am the knower, because I want to know. What I want to know, that knowledge. What kind of knowledge? That I want to know what kind of tree is that. When I realize that tree, then I became one. So the knowledge, the knower and object, these three merges into oneness. We are one with the God. We are one with ourself. And we have no any more further milestone. We are already there. Body is good, but body will not go all the time with us. So when we leave this body, it will spontaneously, without suffering, goes from one life to other life to other life. So, knowledge, knower, and object, these three merge it into oneness. Then, if you believe the God, definitely you will see the God. If you don't believe God, definitely you will see the God. Because there is a God. But must not be like, physically like we are. The God is not easy. And when he takes the form, is limited. God is not limited. So yoga in daily life begin how to do. People were afraid to go to the headstanding. People were afraid to lie down on the needle bed. People are afraid to sit on the lotus posture because everyone's knees are not healthy. So, what we can do? So we shall find supplementary. We should find some different which can replace those difficult postures to get there. We also have to take care of our diet. So when we are above certain age, we shall reduce our nourishment. Because we can't digest what we could have digested when we were few years old, 10 years old, 12 years old, 20 years old. Still bones and everything is growing. But now,

0: After about 70, 80 years, the bones are not growing. I didn't want to say 50, 60 or 40. But you know, the 40 years is a limit of our life. All that is a maximum nowadays, 50 years. So 50 years you are going up, and now still you have 50 years to come back. That's 100 years. So, our food reduce the physical form of the food, but take the quality of the food. So that gives enough nutrition. Then the prayer. If you don't believe God, but still prayer will give you inside peace. And we need inside peace. God doesn't need anything from us. He doesn't need anything from us. So, yoga is something which occupied our mind and our intellect, that we can support everyone. And this is that our yoga in daily life practicing. So there is a very simple solution for the joint pain, knees, hip joints, fingers. So there is one very simple and very easy and very cheap treatment. And you can do it. And this is yellow mustard. No, not mustard.
1: Turmeric.
0: No.
1: Mente.
0: Boxhorn grain.
1: Fenugreek.
0: This you get in the shops. Did you take this?
1: No, but I'm familiar with it.
0: Yes. And half teaspoon. 20 minutes or half an hour, 20-15 minutes before eating. You take half teaspoon, complete the whole seed. Take a mouth and drink it with water. So with water, just swallow it. Don't grind, don't make powder, don't make sprouting, no. Take it in mouth and drink a little water. In 20 days, you will feel that it's getting better and better and better. For your knees and for your hip joints and fingers. So this is very easy.
1: Swamiji, before every meal or once per day?
0: 3 meals. Not before chewing gum.
1: Not before what?
0: Chewing gum. Okay? We are always eating something and drinking something. And when there is nothing to eat, then we put the chewing gum. Which is, chewing gum is one of the most destructive for our digestion. Anyhow, or you have a gastric problem. Some people have a gastric problem. And that's also very, very easy and very good. And that is it's called yellow mustard seed.
2: Yellow
0: mustard. So you take a half teaspoon or 1 teaspoon. Also 20 minutes, 15 minutes before eating, you swallow it with the water. And you will have no heart burning, no gas. It will neutralize everything. And the mustard seeds, they are not so expensive. In $1 you get half a kilo or something, quarter kilo. And it's good for your health. You will feel very comfortable, very easy, and you are not taking chemicals this and this way. So this is how we are supporting our body with nourishment. If you have with eye problem, little bit infections, or you take the glasses, that the best is the honey. Before going to sleep, you take honey and with one of the finger dip in the honey, little just one drop honey, and under the eyelid, the lower eyelid, you put it, and before going to sleep. A little bit, it will be sharp, burning a little bit. But you just sleep. Morning, your eyesight will be so good, so relaxed. And your eyesight will improve. This all belongs to the yoga therapies. So with the eyes, and when you are working long on the computer and this, then in the yoga you do every day after meditation, that you rub your palms like this, and then put it on the hand. Close eyes and like this. After your eyes will be so relaxed and good. Or if there's a fridge near, so put cold water and then take some cotton, make it a cotton bud and dip in the cold, very, very cold water, and then place it on your eyes for 1 minute. All the tiredness will go away. Like you are working from morning, from beginning, day beginning. All tension, everything, it is so much here on our eyes. Mostly tension is with our looking and looking and looking. So these are three good help, naturopathic you can say, for fenugreek, for the joints, mustard, yellow mustard seeds for the gastric problems, and the honey for the eyesight or cold tissues. In yoga, and then every morning you drink this 1 glass water, lukewarm water, no salt, nothing, no sugar inside, just that water you drink it.

to remove the constipation. After drinking water half an hour, don't drink your coffee or tea or cola or anything. Wait for half an hour. So complete with empty stomach, this warm water, about half a liter or a little bit less than half a liter, drink it. Constipation will be removed. So this is what we are yogis teaching in with our yoga day life. We give the instruction to our practitioners how to solve certain difficulties, physical difficulties. And this is not too difficult. It doesn't take long time. It doesn't cost you extra money. Only what you pay the money for the water, it comes some bill. That's all. So this is for our practice, and you will see that you feel like more young, more vitalities. More vitalities will come. If 1-2 days you forget it, doesn't matter. Or where you are, somewhere in aeroplane or somewhere hospital, and you can't get on the time hot water. Then. And for getting removed then the cause of this all things is the psychic, mind, mental. Peace. That's it. So, yoga in daily life, movement, nourishment, precaution, and relaxation, meditation, how long you can do. You know the cat pose? Marjorie? That's one of the best. That's the best. The most of the name of the yoga posture is from the nature. So now we tell, we can do the Marjorie posture. So sit in Vajrasana, please.

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1: The science of yoga, the science of Veda.

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0: Yes. So, did you feel the mantras? 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It is the Sanskrit language.
1: In a Sanskrit nyelv.
0: Bolo beta. Oh yes. Ah, bolo. Oh yeah. It was my mistake. I put it on silent.
1: Lehakítottam, az én hibám volt.
0: Mm-hmm. 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
2: Ji sami.
0: Oh, now, then speak.
2: Om Shri Narayan Bhagwan
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0: Very good. You had some words to say?
1: Akartál valamit mondani?
0: You want to say the people something?
1: Akarsz az emberekhez szólni?
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0: Can you tell something for people?
1: Mondj valamit az embereknek.
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0: Tíge. Badia, Hari Om. So you see the power of the electronic medias, no?
1: Elektronikus média ereje.
0: So many, many people around the world they were listening.
1: Világon sokan nézték.
0: Many messages are coming.
1: Rengeteg üzenet jött.
0: And we also really not only enjoyed, but we felt spiritual energy through this Vedic words.
1: Nem csak élveztük, hanem a spirituális energiát éreztük a védikus szavak által.
0: When you took everything in within you,
1: ha mindent befogadtál,
0: then you are in tandra samadhi.
1: Tandra samadhiban vagy.
0: And that is just like this.
1: Az ilyen.
0: Like a snake on the and so it was nice. So wish you all the best, Hari Om.
1: Legjobbakat kívánom, Hari Om.
0: Lunch and again go to your programs.

Life originates from wholeness. But this manifested life is unable to attain its wholeness without water. Only those who live in a desert genuinely know that water is life. This parched land in Rajasthan, India, awaits only one thing, the monsoon. But the monsoon rains are increasingly short and rare. To address the major water crisis in this desert state, Paramahans Sri Swami Maheshwaranandaji, author of the internationally acclaimed system Yoga in Daily Life, and the International Sri Deep Madhavananda Ashram Fellowship, has launched a desert rainwater harvesting initiative here in the Om Ashram near the village of Jadan. The first step was to build this man-made lake, which can hold over 200,000 cubic meters of rainwater, to supply all the other projects in the ashram and the surrounding area. The region's recent drought has lasted over 6 years, and almost all bore wells are either dried up or give water so salty that it is not fit even for irrigating plants and crops, let alone for drinking. The equation is very simple. No water, no life. This project will utilize traditional rainwater harvesting techniques in conjunction with community-based watershed management plans to provide a sustainable model to be used in drought-affected areas throughout the world. This initiative was an officially recognized project at the United Nations 2002 World Summit for Sustainable Development. All these dams and canals will direct the monsoon's heavy rains towards the lake. Water collected in this way will mean life for all living creatures in this thirsty area. One part of the Battle for Water project is the digging of this giant well in the ashram. The only thing left is to wait and hope that the clouds will finally deliver their precious cargo. Big raindrops finally begin to dance. Like life. Like joy. The rain pours down, soaking the land which suffered thirst for so long. This gift from heaven is welcomed with great relief and gratitude.

The rain harvest begins. Powerfully and solemnly, the reservoir of life fills. The thirsty desert became green overnight, and each inch of land absorbed as much as it could. What is left runs down into the lake. Each stream, including even the smallest ones, directs water into the lake. Every stream counts. Each precious drop is gathered. With excitement, people watch how the vision and effort of a sage, a saint, becomes the realization of what they have only dreamt about. This lake is now like a saint. It is Purna, complete. And it is here for everyone, in service to all forms of life. The water, like nectar, awakens nature in all its colors. Albeit temporarily, a desert is turned into a playful garden of life. Using this experience in the Jadan region, the International Fellowship and its partners will extend the Desert Rainwater Harvesting Initiative to 6 other locations throughout remote rural Rajasthan. The project will benefit local communities by providing local employment, fresh water for drinking and agriculture, reducing pollution, preventing water-related diseases and improving public health, as well as providing education opportunities for women and children. The fire truck and volunteer crew is another form of free help provided by the ashram. During the summer and harvest time, this crew intervenes up to 3 times a day. When it is a question of saving lives, property, and harvests, the crew knows no fatigue. As Swamiji says, helping hands have more value than folded hands. During the drought, the ashram firefighting vehicle participates regularly in water supply schemes for many villages in the larger surrounding area. For these people, this water is the nectar of life. It is life itself. This center and its projects offers a number of possibilities not only for humanitarian work, but also for working on ourselves. But in order for the humanitarian projects to be completed, they need much support. Everyone, every idea, and every contribution is welcomed. Here, nothing is in vain.

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1: In pred 25 leti smo začeli učiti jogo vsakdana življenja na Ptuju.
0: The first teacher is here.
1: Prva učiteljica je tukaj, je na ime Sonja.
0: Yoga in Inner Life is the authentic school of yoga coming from India.
1: Yoga vsakdana življenja izvira iz Indije in je izvirna yoga.
0: And we, the teachers, there are 45 teachers of yoga and daily life in our center.
1: V našem društvu imamo 45 učiteljev joge vsakdanjem življenju.
0: And we are doing this as a kind of our mission. We are doing this voluntarily. We do not make business with yoga.
1: To je naše poslanstvo, to počnemo prostovoljno. To ni nekaj, s čimer bi zaslužili.
0: It took us some time.
1: Nekaj časa je trajalo.
0: But eventually we found and prepared the new our own halls here in Ptuj, our own space.
1: Ampak na koncu nam je uspelo pridobiti svoje lastne prostore na Ptuju.
0: And today it will become the ashram because our founder will bless it.
1: In iz teh prostorov bo danes nastal ashram, kajti blagoslovil ga bo naš učitelj.
2: 25 let dela, delitve, znanj in modrosti iz joge v vsakdanjem življenju.
3: We're working here for 25 years, spreading the wisdom of yoga in the life and the life.
2: In v veliko časa je, da je danes tvorec tega sistema za nami.
3: And I'm very much honored that the founder of the system yoga in the life is with us today.
2: V teh letih smo bili prisotni na Ptuju, tečaji, ki smo jih pripravljali za vas. 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
3: V working in the primary schools in Ptuj and surrounding.
2: V srednjih šolah, gimnaziji in srednjem šolskem centru.
3: In high schools.
2: S programom izbirnih vsebin.
3: They were teaching the also some subjects.
2: V domu upokojencev Ptuj,
3: s
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3: And in the library, in the sitting in the library, for many years we have yoga for children.
2: Ki jih pomaga ustvarjati Liljana Klemenčič.
3: And we are working with Liljana Klemenčič. She works in the... She's very much helpful.
2: Torej, skušamo, kot ste slišali, skušamo biti prisotni na vseh ravneh vašega, našega življenja. 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
3: Everywhere and to give yoga to people of all ages, from youth to elders.
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0: A very good morning, dear sisters, brothers.
1: Vam želim eno lepo dobro jutro, dragi sestre in bratje.
0: Your Excellency, the Ambassador of India.
1: Vaša ekscelenca, ambasador Indije.
0: Our mayor of the city.
1: Naš župan mesta.
0: The president of the Yoga in the Life.
1: Predsednik joge v vsakdanjem življenju.
0: Our dear brother, the Dayalpuri, the president of this district of

0: Of this yoga center.
1: In ta yoga center bomo otvorili ravno na pravi čas.
0: Yes, I am nearly 20 years here, have been in this city.
1: V tem mestu sem prisoten že skoraj 20 let.
0: But I did not know that it is really one of the oldest cities here in Slovenia.
1: Nisem pa vedel, da je to eno izmed najstarejših mest v Sloveniji.
0: I'm sure that our dear mayor of the city will tell us more in future about the city.
1: Zagotovo nam bo gospod župan v prihodnosti povedal še kaj o tem mestu.
0: As His Excellency, he from himself he offered a beautiful cultural programs.
1: Tako kot bo gospod ambasador, njegova ekscelenca tukaj pomaga organizirati razne kulturne programe.
0: The Indian cultural program.
1: Programe indijske kulture.
0: It is said in international podium.
1: Rečeno je.
0: India is the cradle of the culture.
1: Da je yoga zib, da je Indija zibelka kulture.
0: The Sanskrit language is the mother of almost all languages.
1: Sanskrit je mati skoraj vseh jezikov.
0: The culture of India is a very wide.
1: Kultura Indije je zelo široka.
0: And one of that, which is what we call the yoga.
1: In del tega je tudi yoga.
0: Yoga is very ancient.
1: Yoga je starodavna.
0: When the mankind just came.
1: Izvira od začetka človeštva.
0: The scientists say the first human was in the Tibet.
1: Znanstveniki pravijo, da je bil prvi človek na Tibetu.
0: Where there is a Mount Kailash.
1: Kjer je gora Kailash.
0: And it is there where the Shiva himself manifested.
1: In tam se je manifestiral sam Shiva.
0: Yoga is the science of body, mind and soul.
1: Yoga je znanost o telesu, duhu in duši.
0: There are two very important to know is yoga and Ayurveda.
1: Dvoje je pomembno vedeti, poznati jogo in ayurvedo.
0: Ayur means the life.
1: Ayur pomeni življenje.
0: Veda means the knowledge.
1: Veda pomeni znanje.
0: To know the knowledge of the good health.
1: Poznati znanje o dobrem življenju.
0: Which is going towards the nourishment.
1: Tukaj govorimo o hrani.
0: Even we take some medicine, that is a nourishment.
1: Če tudi vzamemo neko zdravilo, je to hrana.
0: It is a quantity, not a quality.
1: Govorimo o količini, ne o kvaliteti.
0: The ancient time,
1: v starih časih,
0: it's nearly more than 150,000 years.
1: Pred več kot 150 tisoč leti.
0: 150,000 years.
1: 150 tisoč let.
0: Time of the god Rama.
1: V času gospoda Rame.
0: I will not tell the whole story of him.
1: Ne bom govoril celotne zgodbe o njem.
0: But he is one of the dear brother. He was in the war.
1: Vendar je bil njegov dragi brat v vojni.
0: He became unconscious.
1: On izvestil se je.
0: And Rama asked why how I can help my brother.
1: In Rama je vprašal, kako lahko pomagam svojemu bratu.
0: So they call the Ayurvedic.
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0: Doctor who read the pulse.
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1: Še vedno imamo v Indiji mnogo ayurvedskih zdravnikov.
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0: and within 1.5 minute
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0: Etc., etc.
1: In podobno.
0: So he said,
1: dejal je,
0: this brother of the Rama, the Lakshman,
1: Lakshman, brat Rame,
0: he will die as soon as the sun rises.
1: Bo umrl ob sončnem vzhodu.
0: Only he have now life, maybe

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0: He said in the Himalaya that a particular hill.
1: В Хималаи е določена гора.
0: And at the peak of that hill.
1: И на ней.
0: There is some herb.
1: Е зелище.
0: If you can get that herb.
1: Че лако добите то зелище.
0: I can heal him and he will not die.
1: Ga lahko pozdravim in ne bo umrl.
0: Otherwise we are sorry that at the sunrise he will die.
1: Drugače bo žal v sončnem vzhodu umrl.
0: It was in Sri Lanka.
1: To je bilo na Sri Lanki.
0: And where the Himalaya?
1: In kje je Himalaya?
0: The flight if you take it takes nearly 5 hours to go there.
1: Let z letalom do tja traja skoraj 5 ur.
0: So you know the Lord Hanuman.
1: Poznate gospoda Hanumana.
0: No, ne, the monkey god.
1: Ki mu pravijo tudi opičji.
0: So Rama asked the Hanuman.
1: In Rama je prosil
0: Hanuman. What
1: will you do? Kaj naj naredi?
0: He said, don't worry.
1: In Hanuman je
0: rekel. I will bring.
1: Ne skrbi.
0: Before sunrise.
1: Prinesel bo to zelišče pred sončnim vzhodom.
0: Just give me the permission.
1: Samo daj mi dovoljenje.
0: No more discussion.
1: Brez razprave.
0: And Hanuman is known as the Lord of the Wind.
1: In Hanuman je znan kot Bog vetra.
0: So he jumped.
1: Skočil je.
0: You know, there is a, for the children video, sometimes they call the Superman.
1: Poznamo filme za otroke, ki govorijo o Supermanu.
0: And so Hanuman went.
1: In tako je šel Hanuman.
0: And he came back.
1: In se je vrnil.
0: With the heart.
1: S tem zeliščem.
0: The story is a man, more story.
1: Zgodba je zelo dolga.
0: There are two powers.
1: Dve moči sta.
0: Since the universe began.
1: Od začetka univerzuma.
0: Devik Shakti and Asuri Shakti.
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0: Devik Shakti means the positive divine power.
1: Pozitivna in božanska moč.
0: Asuri Shakti is the devil power.
1: Asuri Shakti pa je hudičeva moč.
0: And they, all the times they are fighting.
1: Ves čas se med seboj borita.
0: The devils for the their power and the devas for their power.
1: Demoni se borijo za svojo moč, bogovi pa za svojo.
0: The Rama was the god, it was from the side of the devas.
1: Rama je bil na strani bogov.
0: Because of the Ayurveda, His Excellency was talking about the culture and this and that.
1: Njegova ekscelenca je govoril o kulturi.
0: So the Hanuman, that was the story of the devil, the Rakshasa, is called the Ravan. So he was a medicine.
1: Bil je čarovnik, mag.
0: And he had a very big power in the magics.
1: In imel je zelo močno magično moč.
0: He had a great power, great power.
1: Imel je ogromno moč.
0: Even all the 9 constellations, they are all under his power.
1: Vseh 9 planetov je imel pod kontrolo.
0: Etc.
1: In tako naprej.
0: Well, he sent his messengers.
1: Poslal je svoje poslance.
0: His spies.
1: Ne svoje vohume.
0: They should go to that particular hill of the Himalaya.
1: Naj gredo na ta hrib v Himalaji.
0: And make a magic.
1: In izačarajo.
0: That all vegetation will look same.
1: Tako, da bodo vse rastline izgledale enako.
0: And that Ayurvedic doctor told to the Hanuman.
1: In ta ayurvedski zdravnik je dejal Hanumanu.
0: That in the night that herb is sparkling.
1: Da se ponoči to zelišče svetlika.
0: So before Hanumanji could go there.
1: In preden je Hanumanji prišel tja.
0: The magic power was already there.
1: Je bilo že vse začarano.
0: Everything was lightning.
1: In vse se je svetlikalo.
0: Hanuman did not know what I should do now.
1: Hanuman ni vedel, kaj naj stori.
0: But he is waiting.
1: In je čakal.
0: And he don't want to wait long, otherwise sun will rise and Lakshman will die.
1: Ni pa želel dolgo čakati, kajti sonce bi prej šlo in Lakshman bi umrl.
0: There is one little poem in Hindi language.
1: Skratka, pesem obstaja v Hindiju.
0: His Excellency will understand.
1: Razumel je bo njegova ekscelenca.
0: Shashi Dalraha. 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Hanuman kab aoge? Na malum mere kis janam ka karma phal raha. That is too long, I will not
1: translate.
0: But it is said that Rama was calling the Hanumanji, when will you come?
1: Rama je klical Hanumana, kdaj bo prišel?
0: So Hanumanji was a powerful.
1: Hanuman je imel veliko moč.
0: So he took the whole hill.
1: Vzel je celotno goro.
0: On one hand.
1: Z eno roko.
0: And he was flying and brought this hill into the Nepal.
1: Letel po zraku in to goro prinesel v Nepal.
0: There were like this.
1: Tako je bilo včasih.
0: And there are still.
1: In še vedno je.
0: But they are just waiting.
1: Ampak samo čakajo.
0: What this modern world science is doing.
1: In gledajo, kaj počne sodobna znanost.
0: It will be changed then after.
1: In kasneje se bo spremenilo.
0: So, Ayurveda is the first medicine.
1: Ayurveda je prvo zdravilstvo.
0: That is called Satya Yuga.
1: Izvira je Satya Yuga.
0: The ages.
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0: They were searching the nectar.
1: Iskali nektar.
0: To get for the immortality.
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0: And they were churning the ocean.
1: In so mešali ocean.
0: And out of this ocean came the 14 good things.
1: In iz tega oceana je prišlo 14 dobrih stvari.
0: Final was the nectar.
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0: bila nektar. And the nectar was in the form of the Ayurveda.
1: In ta nektar je imel obliko Ayurvede.
0: And therefore the Lord of the Ayurveda.
1: In zato je Bog Ayurvede.
0: Is the God Dhanvantri.
1: Je Bog Dhanvantri.
0: Well, so yoga and Ayurveda.
1: Yoga in Ayurveda.
0: Is a very, very ancient.
1: Sta starodavni.
0: And it is a science.
1: In sta znanost.
0: It's not only for just closing eyes and meditating.
1: To ni nekaj, kot da bi zaprli oči in meditirali.
0: If you meditate, you should have some aim.
1: Če meditirate, morate to storiti s ciljem.
0: Otherwise you are lazy, just sitting, you won't.
1: Drugače ste leni, samo sedite.
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1: Želite delati.
0: So he's sitting at home and meditating.
1: Sedite doma in meditirate.
0: And his wife said, can you bring me milk from the shop?
1: Njegova žena pravi, mi lahko prineseš mleko iz trgovine.
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1: To je lenoba.
0: So yoga and Ayurveda.
1: Yoga and Ayurveda.
0: Is prolonging our life.
1: Podaljšata naše življenje.
0: Giving us the health.
1: Dajeta zdravje.
0: Good concentration.
1: Dobro zbranost.
0: Peace of mind.
1: Notranji mir.
0: And the divine consciousness.
1: In božansko zavest.
0: But first is the health.
1: Najprej pa je zdravje.
0: So both Ayurveda.
1: Oboje, Ayurveda.
0: And yoga.
1: In yoga.
0: They concentrate for our health.
1: Obe sta osredotočeni na naše zdravje.
0: Again, this is coming back.
1: In to se ponovno vrača.
0: We know, of course, allopathic medicine is also good.
1: Tudi tradicionalna alopatska medicina je zelo
0: dobra. For very emergency, can save our life.
1: Lahko reši naše življenje.
0: But Ayurveda said.
1: Vendar Ayurveda pravi.
0: That Ayurveda is a natural.
1: Je naravna.
0: And our body is also natural.
1: In tudi naše telo je naravno.
0: We have five elements.
1: Imamo pet elementov.
0: The fire, air, earth, water and space.
1: Ogen, zrak, voda, eter in prostor.
0: This is our body as well as the vegetations and everything.
1: Enako je našem telesu, v rastlinstvu in drugim.
0: So naturopathy, what we call.
1: Naravna medicina.
0: The Ayurveda.
1: Ayurveda.
0: That is very natural.
1: Je zelo naravna.
0: And that when it goes in our body.
1: In ko pride v naše telo.
0: as a medicine or a nourishment.
1: V obliki zdravila ali prehrane.
0: Our body accepts that.
1: Jo naše telo sprejme.
0: But the chemical which goes in our body,
1: kemija, ki pride v naše telo,
0: may do something for a while that we don't feel pain and so on.
1: Nam lahko pomaga za nekaj časa, da ne čutimo bolečine.
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0: 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And that chemical, after a certain time,
1: in po določenem času ta kemija,
0: will make a negative effect on our body.
1: Ima negativne učinke na naše telo.
0: So if we can,
1: če lahko,
0: we said practice yoga,
1: vadimo jogo,
0: the physical exercises,
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0: breath exercises,
1: dihalne vaje,
0: and relaxation,
1: sproščanje,
0: and the concentration,
1: koncentracijo,
0: which lead us to the anti-stress practice,
1: ki predstavlja antistresne vaje.
0: Then yoga does not have a competition.
1: V jogi ni tekmovanja.
0: Yoga is just for being in good.
1: Yoga je zato, da imamo dobro zdravje.
0: And Ayurveda.
1: Ayurveda.
0: And I'm happy that in Slovenia, many places people are practicing already with Ayurveda.
1: In vesel sem, da na mnogih krajih Slovenije vadijo tudi usklajeno z Ayurvedo.
0: We have in Vienna.
1: Na Dunaju.
0: The yoga in daily life, Ayurveda, academy.
1: Imamo akademijo Ayurveda yoga vsakdane življenje.
0: So Ayurveda, the academy of the yoga in daily life, Ayurveda.
1: Akademija Ayurveda yoga vsakdane življenje.
0: And we have here three, our Ayurveda teachers here.
1: In med nami so trije učitelji Ayurveda.
0: So we are working on Ayurveda.
1: Delamo na Ayurvedi.
0: And through yoga.
1: Skozi jogo.
0: And to bring, as His Excellency said,
1: in da bi prinesli, kot je dejal njegova ekscelenca,
0: that we call Vasudev Kutumbakam, that we are all one family of the one God.
1: Zavedanje je, da smo vsi ena družina enega Boga.
0: So it will come back.
1: Ponovno se bo vrnilo.
0: Yoga become international, so it is declared by the United Nations.
1: Združeni narodi so razglasili, da je yoga mednarodna.
0: And government of India is supporting very, very much Ayurveda and yoga.
1: In vlada Indije zelo močno podpira jogo in Ayurveda.
0: There are many, many conferences.
1: Mnogo je konferenc.
0: I came from India 15 days ago.
1: Pred 15 dnevi sem prišel iz Indije. Pred 12 dnevi.
0: But again the India, they called me to the South India because it's a big conference.
1: Ampak ponovno so me poklicali v Južno Indijo na veliko konferenco.
0: And our honorable Prime Minister Modi.
1: In naš spoštovani premier.
0: He sent a message that Swamiji have to come there.
1: Je poslal sporočilo, da mora Swamiji priti na to konferenco.
0: So Sunday I'm flying again.
1: In nedeljo se ponovno vračam.
0: But there is unbelievable how much work is done about Ayurveda and yoga.
1: Neverjetno je, koliko dela se, koliko se dela z Ayurvedo in jogo.
0: We have to come back to the nature.
1: Moramo se vrniti k naravi.
0: And therefore yoga is good for body, mind and soul.
1: Tako je yoga dobra za telo, um in dušo.
0: I'm very happy.
1: Zelo sem srečen.
0: That you have yoga in daily life.
1: Da imate jogo vsakdanje življenju.
0: It is the system.
1: To je sistem.
0: Like school system.
1: Tako kot šolski sistem.
0: And it's from the kindergarten practice.
1: Prične se v vrtcu.
0: Till the university.
1: Pa vse do univerze.
0: And I'm very happy that in this beautiful city, the ancient city.
1: Zelo sem srečen, da v tem starodavnem mestu.
0: We have opened the yoga center.
1: Imamo odprt yoga center.
0: For yoga and daily life.
1: Center yoga vsakdanje življenje.
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1: Želim vam vse najboljše.
0: And I wish the city that they will practice yoga.
1: In želim temu mestu, da bi vadili jogo.
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0: And many other cultural programs India will bring you.
1: In Indija vam bom prinesla mnoge kulturne programe.
0: But I'm sure.
1: Zagotovo pa.
0: That your country have also many good cultural things.
1: Je v vaši deželi mnogo dobrih kulturnih vsebin.
0: You know, when we came,
1: ko smo prišli,
0: offer us,
1: so nam ponudili
0: bread and salt.
1: kruh in sol.
0: In Bible said,
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1: 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So it means how you eat the salt.
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1: 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You should be very loyal to that family.
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1: Minus 28 degrees. And midnight we went for a walk. It was a moon and a snow. But my nose was frozen. So it was
0: something.
1: Anyhow, every culture is good.
0: Saka kultura je dobra.
1: Yeah. Where the culture, there's a human.
0: Kjer je kultura, tam je človek.
1: And where the human, there's a culture.
0: In kjer je človek, tam je kultura.
1: And every human, wherever it goes, brings its culture with.
0: In vsak človek, kamor koli gre, s seboj prinese svojo kulturo.
1: His Excellency, the Ambassador of India, he came so far here.
0: Njegova ekscelenca indijski veleposlanik je od tako daleč prišel sem.
1: But he brought the Indian culture also.
0: Ampak je s seboj prinesel tudi indijsko kulturo.
1: He said we will bring the Indian cultural program.
0: Dejal je, sem bomo pripeljali indijski kulturni program.
1: He didn't say we will have Slovenian cultural program.
0: Ni dejal, da bomo imeli slovenski kulturni program.
1: So that means everyone would like to give good things.
0: To pomeni, da bi vsak želel dati dobre stvari.
1: And that is my master said, one in all and all in one.
0: In moj učitelj je rekel, eno v vsem in vse v enem.
1: We all are one God's children.
0: Mi smo vsi otroci enega Boga.
1: So wish you all the best.
0: Želim vam vse najboljše.
1: And wish all the best for this ashram.
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1: May find the peace, harmony and happiness.
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1: blagoslovi. Om Shanti.
3: Best wishes coming from Dolenska, Novo Mesto Society.
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3: Of course, first of all, I'm to Vishwa Guruji.
0: Najprej pozdrav Vishwa Gurujiju.
3: And Ambassador of India in Slovenia and Mayor of City of Tuj.
0: Veleposlaniku Republike Indije v Slovenijo in gospodu Županu.
3: And of course, all the our brothers and sisters of Yoga and Daily Life.
0: In seveda vsem bratom in sestram Yoga vsakdanje življenje.
3: And I would like to ask our Vishwa Guruji for permission.
0: Prosil bi za dovoljenje Vishwa Guruji.
3: And his blessing that we can give this Shiva Lingam to this ashram, to this yoga center.
0: In dovoljenje da damo ta Shiva Lingam kot da

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0: I naj blagoslov naših učitelja na nekoma teče v ta ashram.
2: Sonia, prosím. Molim.

Life is a game of light and darkness, the eternal play of consciousness and unconsciousness. Human consciousness is a shadow spread between them. That duality is Viyog, the world of division. Division is painful because it separates us from wholeness and leads us into the transitory. Viyog creates fear of mortality, which in turn destroys the meaning of life. That meaning is only in the light of Yog, in eternal completeness. Thus, it is natural that the greatest gathering of people on this planet, Kumbh Mela, is dedicated to the idea of immortality. India is the civilization

and culture of yoga, the return to the light of consciousness which never sleeps and never dies. That consciousness is the wholeness of our own being. Here, at the festival of Kumbh Mela in Haridwar, the system of yoga in daily life was present, celebrating yoga as life with a capital L. Around the author of this worldwide accepted system, Vishwaguru Mahamandaleshwar Paramahans Sri Swami Maheshwaranandaji, gathered as usual many seekers who recognized their master as the light of yoga. Here, along the banks of the Ganges, over the course of 3 months, yoga in daily life genuinely inspired people from all 5 continents. This primordial river acts as a bridge linking the transitory to the permanent, and linking divinity to humanity. Like yoga, it flows through Vyog, carrying the nectar of immortality as an inextinguishable and attainable dream of self-realization. The living proof of that attainment are the yogis. Through the practice of yoga, they have achieved the realization of yoga. Some of them accepted the status of Mahamandaleshwars, the ones who actively guide people on their path to enrich human lives, thus making them the light of Kumbh Mela. The colorful procession of Mahamandaleshwars flows through the streets of ancient Haridwar. Lasting for hours, this joyful meeting of yogis with a million thirsty souls affirms that life is meant for the realization of yoga. These meetings saturate our consciousness with hope and our hearts with faith. Man is a bridge for another man, a bridge by which we reach other banks, expanding our realizations. Yogis broaden us to the knowledge of self. When you have darshan of a paramahans, the highest swan, then you yourself spread the wings of hope. Hope becomes a will, and will achieves the goal.

Saints and sages are the beacons of spirit in the darkness of the transitory. That is why they receive the honor to dip first into the holy water of the Ganges. Mahamandaleshvars experience that moment as a personal act of gratitude for the blessing through which they serve all beings. With that purity, they bless the water cured from mortality, and thereafter the bhaktas and seekers bathe. The water is like fire, a universal symbol of life and purification. In the water of a purified being, a passionate fire of yearning for completeness is awakened. And from that fire originates the light of knowledge, the knowledge

knowledge of oneness. That is Yog Shakti, Kumbh Mela, the merging of the mortal with the immortal within the vessel of the human body. All methods of yoga lead to one goal, towards the removal of obstacles on the path of realizing our own being. All layers of our being, from the roughest physical to the most subtle and spiritual, are obstructed by the same pathologies: weakness, stiffness, restlessness, confusion, and consequently, ignorance. Yoga in daily life systematically cures this pathology. When we refresh our bodies, deepen our breath, and calm our minds, we understand ourselves better and understand the word of Gurudev better as well. When we reach that balance, we experience the Guru mantra deeper. Mantra is the voice of oneness, the hymn of the unity between the human and the divine. Guru mantra opens the magnificent gate of Guru Kripa, through which we return to yoga, to the state of untroubled self-awareness. Our camp along the banks of the Ganges awoke our awareness of where we were and why we were here. This holy river comes from the Himalaya, whose strength, peace, and magnificent steadiness embody yoga and yogis. It runs from the highest point in order to flow into the symbol of immortality, into the ocean. Worship of those symbols of salvation takes place every evening with the hymn to Mother Ganges. Moments of gratitude to the river of life, which like Sushumna, carries the light of the soul in the inexhaustible ocean of the light of Atma.

0: Kumbh Mela is a valuable opportunity to practice under the guidance of Mahatma. It is also a rare and treasured opportunity for Mahatmas to meet each other. These are special moments of festive joy. Our camp truly enjoyed the visit of every acharya, of every sage who completed his life in the depths of yoga. Their words abundantly enriched the inner treasure of our being.
1: The path of God. God shabd jo hai, G-O-D, hai na? Generator, operator and destroyer. Brahma, generator is Brahma, operator is Vishnu and destroyer is Shiva.
2: The divine soul, as a divine soul, we are divided in two parts. Physically, we are here, we are seen, but you see me, here is a form. I see you, here is a form. But who is seeing?

0: who is listening, the listener and the seer is one and equal in everybody.
1: To fully experience Kumbh Mela, we will take a helicopter ride. From above, we enjoy the sights of Haridwar, the many branches of the Ganges, and our camp. Following the Ganges towards its origin, we arrive at the refuge of many yogis, the Himalaya. The Ganges, like life, like every search for origin, meanders. Finally, we arrive at Devprayag, the point at which the Ganges begins. Just as within the human body, Ida and Pingala merge in Sushumna to pour their restlessness into the flow towards freedom, so Alakananda and Bhagirathi here form the Ganges. Further on, the Ganges flows like a holy river to feed and cure the body and soul of those who approach its banks. From here originates Om Sri Alakpuriji Siddhapit Parampara, the lineage of masters of yoga in daily life. In this captivating beauty of silence dwells the timeless Atma, Sri Alakpuriji, by whose grace Sri Devpuriji became a blessing. Sri Devpuriji's disciple, Bhagavan Sri Deep Narayan Mahaprabhuji, as the incarnation of Purna, radiated the fullness of yoga. Dharam Samrat, Paramahans Sri Madhavanandaji, with his immense and almost unrepeatable devotion, was a worthy messenger of the unity between God and man. Based on such a magnificent lineage of masters, Sri Maheshwaranandaji continues to relentlessly spread the light of yoga for the welfare of all beings. The greatness of a civilization is reflected in the greatness of its openness. Here, in the ancient fortress of the spirit, the Mahanirvani Akhara, Swamiji's disciple, Sri Swami Jasraj Puriji Maharaj, was accepted as a Mahamandaleshwar, though originally from Australia. Openness for other people, for other ideas and cultures, is evidence of one's own strength, self-confidence, and wisdom. India has for thousands of years been the home of truth. She does not fear to give the truth, nor to receive it. This great honor upon Sri Jasraji is brought to him through the purity and strength of his devotion to self-realization. Real devotion is manifested as the purity and stability of belonging to his master, under whose guidance Sri Jasraji Maharaj safely passed through the thorny path of the spirit. His sadhana and guru bhakti have been abundantly tested through guru seva. In the light of yoga, in the return to wholeness, sadhana, guru bhakti, and guru seva are a holy trinity. The purity and strength of that trinity inevitably pours out the grace of guru, which, like the Ganges, merges us with the divine ocean. This is a day of immense humility for the blessed disciple, and a day of pride for Gurudev. Mahanirvani Akhara, in its own authentic Advaita, oneness of everything in existence, pays respect to the one who has attained yoga as the universal right of every being. It was our great happiness to all feel that a part of the blessing that fulfilled the spiritual dreams of our brother was upon us as well.

0: Today is the day of pride for Sri Panchayati Mahanirvani Akhada and also the day of pride for whole Sadhu Samaj, Indian Sadhu Samaj. Especially I would like to say, in the vast sky, there are countless shining stars. According to this, these all Mandeshwaras are stars of Vedanta philosophy sky. Among them, very incredible star, very incredible star is Swami Maheshwaranandi Maharaj. Today, we appointed the disciple of Swami Maheshwaranandi Maharaj, as a great disciple, Swami Jasaraj Puri, in our line of Mandeshwaras. The aim of Indian Advaita Vedanta philosophy will be fulfilled by him, I hope.
1: Indeed, it is the divine day that the light of the Sanatana Dharma, which is a eternal universal law. Sanatana Dharma is not a man-made religion. It's not a dogma, but it is that which balances and unites the entire universe. I humbly salutate and say that in this divine space, divine place of Bhagwan Sri Kapil Muniji, and with the blessing of Hamare Pitadishwar, Holy Saints, today Swami Jasaraj Puriji have got the Patabhishek of Mahamandalishwar. He will bring the light and the message of the Bhagwan Shankaracharya and the Sanatana Dharma around the world.
2: मेरे शरीर की जन्म विदेश में था, लेकिन जब से मैंने प्रयागराज महाकुंभ मेला की महान पर्व पे संन्यास दीक्षा लिया, मैं मानता हूँ कि मैं भारत माता की बच्चा हूँ। मैं समस्त महामंडलेश्वर वृंद को आरती विनती 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
3: Thank you.

On the 12th of April, we celebrated a precious anniversary. 12 years have passed since the Paramahans Mahasvaranandaji was inaugurated as Mahamandaleshwar by Maha Nirvani Akara. The significance of this day was crowned with a great bandara, a communal dinner of 1,000 sadhus, yogis, and ascetics. At Swamiji's bandara came the most endearing guests, Sri Mahamandaleshwars, all Mahatmas of Mahanirvani Akara, participated in this unique festival. It would be difficult to gather more beacons of spirit in one place ever again. Great souls no longer live for themselves. Their lives are full of empathy, understanding, and support for all in the jungle of life. By ancient tradition of bandaras, gifts are showered upon all those present. Yogis know perfectly that the more unselfishly you give, the more you receive. Giving is expanding. Giving is liberating. By giving, we will melt the hard core of all our suffering, our own egocentrism. This bandara was an excellent introduction to the final bathing of Kumbh Mela. Before the procession, the precious ceremony of Guru Puja was performed. A Gurudev is Gyan Ganges, the Ganges of wisdom. The water that touches his feet becomes Charan Amrit, the nectar of Guru Tattva. The living master, the living teaching, and living union of the masters and seekers are all saturated with the river of life. Haridwar was flooded by millions of pilgrims. Kilometers and kilometers on the banks of the Ganges and the entire city were flooded by people who came not just from the whole of India, but from the entire world. Completely absorbed in their devotion, they washed themselves of all the burden of karmas accumulated in the lifelong effort to be happy, to live better. Thereafter, the Ganges carries their prayers and the light of their souls into the ocean of the divine. Deeply filled by the enthusiasm that permeates the millions present, we join the procession. Like a human river, we merged into the ocean of Sanatan Dharma. The thirst for immortality brought all these souls to gather in Haridwar, not only because of the holy river, but even more to have darshan of the Mahatmas. This time, in the honorable procession of Mahanirvani Akara, yoga in daily life has two Mahamandaleshwars. Vishwaguru Sri Mahasvaranandaji and Sri Jasraji Maharaj are showered with the flowers, love, and joy of all present. Kumbh Mela is a festival of hope, showing that it is possible to achieve the highest. That highest some call God, some call truth, some call freedom, while some call it Atma, the self. Yogis know that everyone is right, because all those words belong to the one and the same. Seeing one whose own realization personifies that truth is a great step towards spiritual fulfillment.

Swamiji approaches Mother Ganges as a son and as a father. A son who comes for his mother's blessing, and the father who blesses this water for all the children of the world. We, as his spiritual children, with the utmost respect, participate in the complete immersion of the human into the divine. The water that pours out towards the sun is the spirit that flows towards the light. Every drop is one disciple that Gurudev carried from the darkness into the light. All around, the Ganges is aglow. In its mass of people, every single person succeeds in remaining alone with Mother Ganges, with their own sankalpa and their own prayer. In this water, humans strip the egoism away from their core and cry out for purity. Only and only purity, freedom from self-obsession, awakens full devotion and a deep longing for the truth of the divine and the completeness of freedom. Here in Haridwar, Gurudev blessed us with unforgettable moments. With him, we gathered in the river of life, which never dies. These pictures, with the nectar of immortal memories, will inspire our souls not to stop on the path of return to Amrit Sagar, the ocean of immortality, the light of yoga. Once more, an incomparable and extraordinary experience became an unforgettable memory in daily life, of yoga in daily life.

0: Hovorí sa, že vlastne ľudia berú všetok med, ktorý včely produkujú, keď zbierajú nektár.
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1: And give the sugar water them.
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1: So that's why the honeys, the bees, they are suffering.
0: Preto tie včielky trpia.
1: They get illness.
0: Dostávajú rôzne choroby.
1: Because they don't like the artificial sugar.
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1: So the best is the how the bees are getting from all different kinds of plants.
0: A včielky zbierajú ten med z rôznych druhov kvetov. 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
1: So we take away and we eat the honey and we give them the sugar water.
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1: And also many chemicals are expressing them.
0: A takisto tie kvety sú častokrát postrekované.
1: So the vegan, they don't eat the honey.
0: A preto vegáni nejedia med.
1: And similarly there are many things what they are doing.
0: Podobne je to viacero vecí, ktoré vegáni ešte robia.
1: And there are millions of vegan people.
0: A sú milióny vegánov.
1: And they are very humble people.
0: Sú to veľmi pokorní ľudia.
1: They are respecting very much to the whole vegetation.
0: A majú hlboký rešpekt k celému stvoreniu, celej prírode.
1: So that is coming again, the spirituality is there.
0: A opäť sa tam dostávame k spiritualite.
1: Doesn't matter from which religion you are.
0: Nezáleží, z ktorého ste náboženstva.
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1: And we should, now they are going to take another step.
0: A teraz sa pripravujú urobiť ďalší krok.
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1: So they are making either father or mother has to be at home.
0: Buď matka alebo otec musia ostať doma.
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1: then after some days
0: po pár dňoch
1: your children coming with the other language.
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1: Other behavior.
0: Zmení svoje správanie.
1: Other things against the parents.
0: Bude mať myšlienky proti rodičom.
1: And that's not good.
0: A to nie je dobré.
1: So children need parents.
0: Deti potrebujú rodičov.
1: And that is very important.
0: To je veľmi dôležité.
1: Otherwise better don't take care get the children.
0: V tom, ak to neviete zabezpečiť, je lepšie deti nemať.
1: And if then be the person like in your this country.
0: Ak, tak potom buďte keby príkladom pre ostatných.
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1: You have your best language.
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1: And many, many good things here.
0: Je tu veľa dobrých vecí.
1: And so we shall turn back, come to ourselves.
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0: Mnoho ľudí uteká zo zeme.
1: I want to go there, I will work there, I will study there. Why?
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1: It's good, we can go and see, why not?
0: Môžeme ísť, uvidieť to tam.
1: We can learn any language, why not?
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1: But we shall take care of our country, our land.
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0: O našu kultúru.
1: And according to that, our very peaceful have and very great things.
0: A o všetky tie veci, ktoré sú tu, tie pokojné, mierové veci.
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1: 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They can to our country. We are welcoming them.
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1: Because when you go to other countries, I see you many times the, for example, Czech people in other countries.
0: A keď niekedy idete aj vy do zahraničia, ja vydávam mnoho Čechov v zahraničí.
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1: Or Poland.
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1: They go to their other countries and then they forget their language.
0: Oni idú do inej krajiny a na svoj jazyk úplne zabudnú.
1: And they don't feel their country.
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1: That is not good.
0: To nie je dobré.
1: So we should remember our country, our land and our cultures, our language, everything, we should keep it.
0: Mali by sme si dobre pamätať na svoju zem, na svoju kultúru, na svoj jazyk, na všetko a udržať si to.
1: And we do not neglect other cultures.
0: Ale nemali by sme zanedbávať ani ostatné kultúry.
1: When we are there, we respect them very much.
0: Keď sme tam, tak si ich vážime veľmi.
1: So in that way, we will humans again come together.
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1: that we want to make the whole all as one world.
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1: The world means not country.
0: Zem to neznamená krajina.
1: The whole globe.
0: Zem to znamená celú planétu.
1: That's okay.
0: To je v poriadku.
1: But we have different feelings. We are born here, we are grown in this earth.
0: Ale my všetci máme rôzne city. Vyrástli sme tu, na tomto kúsku zeme.
1: And so they were going people away and taking them away and now they have no any culture.
0: A tak niektorí ľudia chodili a brali tým ostatným aj kultúru a oni už teraz svoju vlastnú kultúru stratili.
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0: A nevedia, kde čo je.
1: It should be that you are a Croatian, then you are Croatian. You are Slovakian, you are Slovakian. You are Slovenian, you are Slovenian. 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
1: And in European, there are many, many different kind of cultures and languages.
0: A tu v Európe máme veľmi veľa rôznych kultúr a jazykov.
1: There's only one or two in India or in Europe.
0: A v Indii alebo v Európe?
1: How different cultures and languages.
0: Aké sú to rozdielne kultúry a jazyky?
1: It's beautiful countries.
0: Sú to krásne krajiny.
1: Beautiful culture.
0: Majú nádhernú kultúru.
1: You see how many culture with languages, cultures, how to call the dancing, the instruments, many, many things.
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1: The America also gained from the our Europe, we can call. Europe becoming also like England.
0: A Amerika takisto ťaží veľmi veľa z kultúry Európy. 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
0: Možno sa oni, Briti sami neoznačujú za Európanov.
1: But we are the neighbors.
0: Ale sme susedia.
1: So this is how we are when we are here coming to the our ashram.
0: A takto sa tu stretáme, keď prichádzame do tohto ashramu.
1: In our this center here is Strilki.
0: Do tohto centra tu v Strilkách.
1: Mahaprabhu Deep Satsang Foundation.
0: To nadácie Mahaprabhu Deep Satsangu.
1: So we come here and how many we get a good different cities or the countries they are here.
0: A tým, že tu my prichádzame, koľko s nami prichádza rôznych miest tu a stretá sa tu.
1: And we are learning each other and we get good positive harmonious education here.
0: Vzájomne sa tu obohacujeme svojimi kultúrami, svojim vzdelaním.
1: I would say you not only for the seminars here.
0: Povedal by som nielen kvôli seminárom, ktoré tu prebiehajú.
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0: Ale môžete sem kľudne prísť aj na dovolenku, na jeden víkend, na jeden týždeň.
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0: Vtedy je tu dokonca ešte pokojnejšie.
1: So come here.
0: Príďte sem.
1: And meditate.
0: Meditujte.
1: Nice walking.
0: Prechádzajte sa.
1: And we have very nice hills here.
0: Sú tu aj krásne kopce v okolí.
1: And very nice forest.
0: Lesy.
1: And very nice you can walking, go walk long.
0: Môžete ísť na dlhé prechádzky.
1: And it's very, very good air, good atmosphere.
0: A je tu skutočne veľmi dobrý vzduch a dobrá atmosféra.
1: And so this week we were here.
0: Tento týždeň sme tu boli.
1: And even I did not realize that one week is gone.
0: A ja som si ani len neuvedomil, že ten týždeň už uplynul.
1: I came from India.
0: Prišiel som z Indie.
1: I was three months I was there.
0: Bol som tam 3 mesiace.
1: Or more than 3 months.
0: Možno aj viac.
1: And I out of the Europe I was about I think 7 months.
0: A mimo Európy som už 7 mesiacov.
1: I would have come long back again here.
0: Už dávno by som sa bol vrátil.
1: But there was something different.
0: Ale niečo sa stalo.
1: So we learned a lot about this.
0: Veľmi sme sa o tom poučili.
1: We don't want such thing.
0: Nechceme také veci.
1: But and in the other way we learned something.
0: Ale na druhej strane sme sa vďaka tomu aj niečo poučili.
1: So we humans we withdraw within ourselves and to know what happened to us, what are we humans, what is our families.
0: My ako ľudia sa ponárame hlboko do svojho vnútra, aby sme zistili, kto sme, čo to znamená mať rodinu.
1: And when you will come home,
0: a keď sa vrátite domov,
1: definitely many days you will dream.
0: A keď sa vrátite domov, určite ešte pár dní budete ako keby v sne.
1: How was it here?
0: Aké to tu bolo?
1: And of course discipline.
0: Aká disciplína?
1: Yeah, and it's a good discipline. You are very humble and very good and you are very happy to help anybody.
0: Aká tu bola disciplína? Mali ste dobrú disciplínu. Boli ste veľmi pokorní a pomáhali ste si vzájomne.
1: It's not like some hotel.
0: Nie je to ako v hoteli.
1: In hotel the people they go quickly and close their door.
0: V hoteli ľudia rýchlo prejdú do izby a zavrú dvere.
1: But we have not a hotel.
0: Ale my tu nemáme hotel.
1: It is our home.
0: Je to náš domov.
1: And we are very free.
0: Sme tu slobodní.
1: We are brothers and sisters.
0: Sme tu bratia a sestry.
1: And everything is great.
0: A všetko je úžasné.
1: So you can come, you can dream, you can bring the people from the other countries, your countries.
0: Môžete sem chodiť, môžete o tom snívať, môžete sem priniesť ľudí zo svojich krajín.
1: You can bring 20 people, you can bring 50 people.
0: Môžete priniesť 20 alebo 50 ľudí so sebou.
1: And you are very nice walking here.
0: Je tu krásny priestor na prechádzky.
1: And here they will be very happy.
0: Tu budú skutočne šťastní.
1: That the people thinks here who is taking care of these our ashrams.
0: Ľudia, ktorí sa tu starajú o tento ashram.
1: That we are coming only in summer.
0: Si hovoria, že my prichádzame len v lete.
1: Or occasionally sometime church Christmas.
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1: Or some weekend.
0: Alebo na nejaký víkend.
1: And then again completely empty.
0: A potom je to tu opäť prázdne.
1: So best is that anytime you can come, bring your friends.
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1: For weekend you can for the weekend.
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1: Or for one day.
0: Na jeden deň.
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1: And we have very nice sattvic food.
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1: See, they will give you nice food.
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1: Or you will have like pizza.
0: Alebo si dáte pizzu.
1: People don't like pizza, but our pizza is very nice.
0: Ľudia nemajú radi pizzu, ale naša pizza je dobrá.
1: And they are very trying very hard to give always good nutrition, good.
0: A oni sa skutočne snažia, aby tá pizza bola aj nutrične veľmi zdravá.
1: And when you go home, take it few pizzas with for your parents.
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0: Vaši priatelia, vaše rodiny na vás už čakajú.
1: And people would like to come more.
0: Ľudia by aj prišli, viacerí.
1: But now it is something that we are saying the best people we are setting.
0: Aj by možno prišli ľudia, ale možno teraz sem prídu tí najlepší.
1: So we said this and this and that. So you are the best one.
0: Takže vy vlastne ste ten výber. Vy ste
1: so
0: tí
1: you
0: najlepší.
1: Were the first one, very good.
0: Pretože ste boli prví.
1: And but of course we don't want that you stay here now.
0: Ale samozrejme nechcem, aby ste tu ostávali.
1: You go home.
0: Choďte domov.
1: So that your other friends or your guru brothers sisters they will come.
0: Aby mohli prísť vaši priatelia, vaši bratia a sestry sem.
1: So this is very good.
0: Toto je veľmi dobré.
1: And thank you and I'm very happy that you came all.
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0: A keď som tam, tak tam bývam 3 týždne, mesiac, mesiac a pol, ale musím navštíviť každé jedno miesto.
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1: But everything is clocked.
0: Ale všetko sa zrazu uzavrelo.
1: And I said, oh God.
0: A ja som si hovoril, oh Bože.
1: But then I slowly I like it.
0: Ale potom pomalinky sa mi to začalo páčiť.
1: And then I begin my yoga practice.
0: A potom som začal cvičiť.
1: Yes.
0: Sarvahitasana.
1: And 1.5 hours.
0: 1.5 hodinu.
1: And that made very good in my health again better.
0: A opäť to veľmi zlepšilo, prospelo to môjmu zdraviu.
1: So I can tell you,
0: môžem vám povedať,
1: the best remedy,
0: že ten najlepší liek
1: is the yoga.
0: Je yoga.
1: And that yoga is the science of the humans.
0: A yoga to je veda ľudí, veda ľudstva.
1: Like we have lost.
0: Mnohí z nás sme to stratili,
1: because we from life would we were eating different.
0: Pretože sme jedli rôzne veci.
1: We did not practice yoga.
0: Necvičili sme jogu.
1: Sometime football and jumping and that's all.
0: Niekedy sme si zahrali futbal, jumping.
1: But yoga is a science of the body, science of the mind, science of the spiritualities, the science of the best practice.
0: Yoga, to je veda. Je to veda o tele. Je to veda o mysli, je to veda o spiritualite, je to veda o dobrom cvičení.
1: And live very, very simple.
0: A vedie k jednoduchosti.
1: So we should come practice.
0: Mali by sme chodiť cvičiť.
1: And many people, our people sitting here, they don't practice at home.
0: Mnoho ľudí, ktorí tu teraz sedia, doma necvičia.
1: And they have problems.
0: A majú problémy.
1: Many people have problems.
0: Mnoho ľudí má
1: problémy.
0: Still
1: other people have problems because they don't practice every day.
0: Naši ľudia majú stále mnohé problémy, pretože doma necvičia.
1: So please take Sarvahitasana.
0: A tak prosím,
1: Sarvahitasana. And those who are young more, you can do the other postures also.
0: Môžete robiť aj tie ďalšie pozície.
1: But Sarvahitasana is for each and every parts of the body. Either bones or the muscles or the nerves or the glands or many being. It is in 1.5 hours everything is cleaned up.
0: Sarvahitasány sú určené pre celé naše telo, pre kosti, pre svaly, pre žľazy. 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
1: Every day,
0: každý deň,
1: every time,
0: kedykoľvek je to možné.
1: When the helicopter taking the people,
0: keď helikoptéra bere ľudí,
1: and landing again,
0: a znovu pristáva,
1: there are different people,
0: sú to rôzni ľudia,
1: cleaning, taking everything, and engineers, that everything, each and every parts they are checking.
0: Sú v tom zapojení, v tom servise mnohí.

Every being, every phenomena, and every idea inevitably requires its space. This is why we build nests, homes, our space. And then this space builds us. This is what has brought us here again, to India, to Jadan Ashram. When we truly grow up, an inevitable question rises up in ourselves. Who am I? In the turbulence of the struggle for one's daily bread, it is not easy to find the answer. This is why we build an ashram, a space of active retreat, a space of calmness and contemplation. The word ashram means a place where we can do something good for ourselves and for others. Here we can renew and improve our physical health. We can regain our mental peace and social health and create a balance between the inner and the outer world. Here we plunge into ourselves, into the ocean of the spirit, getting closer to the pearl of self-realization. All this has been made possible by the paramount jewel of earthly wisdom, yoga. Yoga does not require anything apart from what we have always had, our bodies, our breath, consciousness, and soul. Yoga is the science and art of conscious movement. It is the science and art of conscious stillness. It is a method of getting to know oneself and of self-mastering. Finally, yoga is the road of return to the original state of wholeness. That is why this ashram is named Om Vishwadip Gurukul, because Om is eternal, divine wholeness. The human spirit and human hand are building this ashram as a hymn to the impassable.

0: a true bridge between the passable and impassable, between God and man, between Om and ourselves is the Guru. A Guru is the blessed soul who has attained a cognition of oneness. Everything that exists is generated from that oneness and eventually returns back to it. This ashram grows from the depths of such a soul, from the depths of Vishwaguru Paramhans Swami Maheshwaranandaji. Such beings do not live for themselves. They live for us, for all of us.
1: And holy saints are Vaha Sant. Sant is those are the Sant. Sa-ant have finished all kind of the desires, all complexes, jealous, this, that, all. Shamdrashti, equal visions. Shantos, satisfaction. Shanti, the peace.
0: As in any desert, here in this one, in the heart of Rajasthan, the key word is water. Here, the rains only fall during the monsoon, which year after year is becoming weaker and shorter. This is why construction of an artificial lake has begun as a key part of a wider project in harvesting rainwater. This lake will have the capacity to collect 250,000 cubic meters of water.

Very soon, we witnessed the first rains. Water flowed, life flowed. Here, each drop is a blessing. Each drop is a nectar for people, plants, and for animals. For such a blessing, something must be endured.

The relationship between guru and disciple is one of the most supreme, most pure, and most meaningful things on this planet.

the warmness and love of the relationship between guru and disciple is expressed through Guru Puja, worship of the Guru, who is a living revelation of divinity. This worship is the fruit of the cognition of many wise men and saints of India. The essence of a guru is not what he says, not even what he does. The essence of a guru is what he is. His cognition and his abode in the divine embody him as Sat-Chit-Ananda, the supreme reality, supreme consciousness, and supreme bliss.

A Satguru is the supreme servant. He serves us with all his being in order to help us cure our most serious disease, the disease of ignorance. Ignorance about our own true self. This ignorance has resulted in our divided selves, divided us from others, and divided us from God. An encounter with a guru leads us to oneness. This is why this is a day

0: So in our scriptures, in our teachings, in our way of life, there cannot be any other great person than Guru in the world for the disciple and for the all the followers of the yogic way of life.
1: Tamso ma jyotir gamaya. Lead us from the darkness to the light. The first, very first day when the first resonance was awoken in the endless universal consciousness, where the consciousness was dormant, the first was that resonance, the sound that was the Om, and through that sound the second element, the second tattva beside the akasha, the fire element, was created. And that first very moment is that is was the beginning of the Guru Purnima.
2: गुरु का मतलब है गुमन अंधकार रूमन प्रकाश, अंधकार मेट के

during the monsoon, it is a great thrill to climb to the hill and look out at the progress that has been made in construction of the ashram and the way in which the desert is being dressed up in its new green clothes.

0: the main concern about of all the saints of this world were this moksha.
1: Sadhana is an inseparable part of every day.

India is known as a tourist destination, but for us the true beauty of India lies here, in a place which recalls the presence of the divine soul, Bhagavan Sridip Narayan Mahaprabhuji. This ashram in Barikatu is a true garden of memories of his satsangs. The light of his presence does not only dissolve here, but also in the small ashram outside the village where the perfect yogi spent decades of his long life. This little room testifies to the simplicity of one who was Purna, wholeness itself.

near Holy Guruji. Something of his life spent by Mahaprabhuji's side is passed on to those who know what they really thirst for. And he who seeks shall find.

With Guruji's blessing, Swamiji has organized a reforesting of the ashram's surroundings. On this day, under the slogan, "Turn the Desert Green," several thousand trees were planted. It is in Swamiji's nature to transform both jungles and deserts into gardens. Let life be long for these sprouts of hope. The future of nature is the future of mankind.

yet another visit to a place that was refined by the presence of one great soul. This home in Barikatu was often visited by Sri Mahaprabhuji's Guru, Paramyogeshwar Sri Depuriji. His spirit of Paravaragi, one who is fully detached and free in the world, the spirit of Shiva, has made this place an eternal magnet for all yogis and Guru Bhaktas.

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It is best to just close one's eyes and melt into his unfading presence.

0: Sometimes you stand on the certain spot of the earth, there is a kind of vibration and all negative thoughts come. And sometimes you make such an action and the whole life you will be sorry for that. So, when you don't know what to do, stay few steps away. You will see immediately your mind will change. This is Mahasamadhi of Devapuriji's Samadhi Sthal. His physical embodiment, that part of his mortal being or his body, Panch Tattva body, is sitting here. When you touch these stones, you have already touched his body. And the bhakta knows what it means to touch here.
1: To Sajjano, सत्संग करते रहना, महापुरुषों का श्रवण करते रहना, तो तुम्हारा जीवन सुखमय हो सकता है। गृहस्थ का सन्यासी का कोई कारण नहीं है। साधना करेगा, अमृत पिएगा, वही अमर हो जाएगा। उसका नाम अमृत है, 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
2: The desire to be present at a Kumbh Mela took us on a long trip towards the Indian state of Maharashtra. Every 12 years in the town of Nasik, a Kumbh Mela takes place. It is the great spiritual festival of purification and a quest for the nectar of immortality. The 20-hour journey passed in the best of spirits.

0: que la...
1: Immediately on arrival, Swamiji reminded us of the essence of Kumbh Mela symbolism.

0: So immortality, nectar is that which you can consume and consume, there is no end. And because it is a nectar, ambrosia, amrita, amritatva, amrita, amritatva, it takes towards the immortality. And that is beyond the time and the space.
1: Maharashtra is known as the Green Belt of India. Lord Rama, the great hero of the ancient epic, the Ramayana, spent 14 years in exile in the forests of this province. Here in Ellora, Hindus, Buddhists, and Jains monasteries in the form of caves are carved into the volcanic rocks, which are considered to be among the most beautiful, not only in India, but in the whole world. 34 caves were carved out between the 5th and 9th centuries AD. These breathtaking caves are real pearls for their exceptional reliefs, sculptures, and architecture. The true marvel at Ellora is this temple named Kailash, named after one of the Himalayan peaks, considered as Shiva's retreat. This is probably the largest monolithic structure in the world and is cut out of a single rock. Two million tons of stone were carted away to reveal this massive freestanding temple with lively depictions of Hindu pantheon gods. Although this temple is of gigantic proportion, it remains one of the masterpieces of ancient times.

This is India, and the full color of its people's spirit is on display. The procession went on for miles, bringing joy to all at every step. The honor of the first bath always belongs to Mahamandaleshwars. Mahamandaleshwars are the pearls of yoga, the spiritual jewels of India. Here, this unique country is again renewing its unity. The center of this unity are the saints, self-realized souls. Even though it was a cold, rainy, and windy dawn, people were overwhelmed by darshan, their meeting Swamiji, and other Mahamandaleshwars. Eventually, we reached the bathing shore. Here, the excitement was at its peak. It was not easy to find a way through the excited masses of people. Surrounded by his disciples, Swamiji solemnly took his holy dip. Everyone wanted to be a part of Swamiji's bathe. Everyone wanted to splash him with the water of the holy river. After the bath, a visit to Shiva's temple was inevitable. Unfortunately, only Hindus were permitted to enter the temple. However, what we saw from the outside was immensely rich in spiritual fever.

0: On our way back, everybody was in a great mood.
1: Guru Mahamandaleshwar Paramahansa Maheshwaranand Puri Ji Maharaj Ki Jai.

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We decided to climb up to the first spring of the holy river Godavari. It seemed as if the waterfall was falling straight from the clouds. Our effort was repaid by the beauty of the landscape and the refreshing bath, which was so close to the sky.

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0: you can run away from anywhere, from anyone, from anything, but not from yourself. So this is, time is for you to observe. When you sit in meditation, your Chidakash is a beautiful cinema hall. So let it play on the screen of your consciousness, the film of your intellect, and which is made by your emotional problems and your karmic, there is your karma.
1: Not all children in India have equal access to education. This is why the International Association Yoga in Daily Life has launched a program to financially support children from poor families. The program is called Gyanputra and involves a large number of schools. The children are provided with the necessary textbooks, equipment, and clothes. The greatest joy for those who give is the joy of those who receive. A year ago, a school was opened in the ashram for 250 pupils. Here, in this oasis of spirit, these children were given a high-quality facility, attention, and an education. They have been offered a future.
0: Uth jate, neend chali jati hai na? 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

the ashram transforms the ideals of mankind into reality. These cows have found their home in this Gosala, an asylum for animals. This retreat is compassion in action. It provides shelter, food, and veterinarian care to these noble creatures that were sick and therefore rejected. Here, they were given back their status as holy. The place where Gurudev resides is a magnet for all those who seek, and hence for these exotic sadhus.

0: When we are doing Karma Yoga, that time we shall observe our psychic condition, the psychic state of our being in that situation. Now, what you think? The Karma Yoga is such a technique where you can analyze your entire life and future life.
1: The source of strength to help others and ourselves lies in sadhana, in the practice of yoga. Only one who understands movement can control movement. Every movement is a sort of hunger. We only move when we have desires or fears. Only one who consciously masters the movements of the body, who masters the movements of breathing, who masters the movement of the mind, only he or she can reach the ultimate aim of every movement. That aim is Purna, completeness, our own divine completeness, which is realized only in the deepest stillness. This center offers a number of possibilities, not only for humanitarian work, but also for working on ourselves. But in order for the center itself to be completed, it needs much support. Everyone, every idea, and every contribution are welcomed. Here, nothing is in vain. The following days took us to Jodhpur, yet another of India's pearls. Here at the hill, over the city, in the ashram of Ajneshwari, yoga and daily life has made it possible for these people to overcome their weaknesses, their stiffness, and their restlessness. Simple but beneficial yoga exercises have had an excellent effect. Touched by the strength of yoga, these people could hardly wait for the evening to see and hear Swamiji.
0: कहाँ तितिक्षा की, कहाँ सहन करने की शक्ति है? अरे थे कट ध्यान करियो, थारा ध्यान तो पगों में है तो कि हमारा पग दुखे। हमें तो उस निराकार के अंदर जाना है, चिदाकाश के अंदर यात्रा करनी है, हमें तो सूक्ष्म शरीर से यात्रा करनी है। कहाँ हमारी स्वयं चिदाकाश के अंदर, और हमारा चिदाकाश कितना बड़ा है, हमारा चिदाकाश इतना बड़ा है, लंबा चौड़ा जितना ये पूरा ब्रह्मांड दिख रहा है।
1: 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This morning the subject is meditation.
0: The liberation doesn't come through some postures of the body. The liberation will come through the knowledge and Guru Kripa.
2: Everything what's happening, I'm beyond this. 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Be the observer of your thoughts. And feel that I am relaxed. I am the bliss. I am the bliss.
1: Every evening, spiritual thirst was quenched by the words of the Guru.
0: O Swayambhu Shiv, वह चैतन्य शिव जिनके द्वारा सूर्य चंद्र तारे ग्रह दृश्य अदृश्यमान शक्तियां गुण तत्व आदि की उत्पत्ति हुई और वही चैतन्य शिव स्वयंभू इस मनुष्य रूपी शरीर के अंदर विद्यमान है.
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0: Very good. बहुत अच्छा है. तो इस प्रकार की तीन चार और अलग अलग क्रियाएं हैं और साथ ही साथ वेजिटेटिव नर्व सिस्टम्स जो है सिंपैथेटिक पैरासिंपैथेटिक एंड सेंट्रल नर्व, तो उसमें कुंभक के द्वारा प्राणायाम, विशेष कुंभक होती है. उस कुंभक से क्या होता है कि कुछ नाड़ियों का यहाँ खुल जाना होगा, सेंट्रल जो केंद्र है वो उत्तेजित हो जाते हैं, वो एक्टिव हो जाता है.
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At Jadan Ashram, the great day has come. 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

0: 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And Swamiji need not to understand because he is in his inner dhyan mein sab kuch mil jata hai. He knows what I am saying, that's enough. 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
0: 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So why should I not pray to the God? Then he said, no, God is also bounded by karma. Shashi dalaraha, shame dalaraha. Lakshman ki pran jaraha. Hanuman kab aoge? Na malum, meri kis janam ki karam phal raha. Tab Bhagwan Ram bhi ye keh rahe hai. To, yes. So the Maharaja Bhartri, he became monk, sannyasi. So now he thinks, I will pay my respect and adoration to the Supreme who incarnated. Then he said, but they are also bounded by karma. There is a story in the holy book Ramayana, and where there Bhagavan Ram is saying that Lakshman's, this story next time I will tell you perhaps. Then the Maharaja Bhartri, the King Bhartri said, why I should not pray and respect the karma? Bhagavan bhi karam se bandhan mein hi hai. तो मैं कर्मों को क्यों नहीं नमन करूं? इसीलिए the action is the greatest. Time will not wait for anyone, and the karmas will not leave you free at all. Therefore, where the action is, there's a reaction. And when there's a reaction, there's an action. Action, reaction, action. Now, we don't know. Are we here in this life as a reaction or action? This is a cycle of birth and death. Coming, going, coming, going. All through the sadhana, through the yoga, practice and the blessing of the saints and Guru Kripa, hi kevalam. Well, in this creation, 8.4 million different kind of the creations. One is the human. And human can get that liberation or become free from the karma. But human need it. God gave a most powerful tool to the human, and that's a buddhi. Buddhi means intellect. Needs education. Which kind of education parents gives us, like that we will be. Education should be that kind of education, what we call ethic, morals, and spiritual. This makes a human. Otherwise, body is like a human, but behavior quality is like the devil's. Or a different kind of quality. So, first mother, first God is the mother. Matri Devo Bhavaha. Pitra Devo Bhava. Acharya Devo Bhava. So first God is the mother and then the father. Their education will lead our life continuously and will lead us to the liberation. Bhagavan Adi Guru Shankaracharya said that blessed is that one who is born as a human. The happiest one is that who have the spiritual parents. Fortunate one is that who have the spiritual feelings. And liberated is that one who have the Satguru. When these four comes together, then we are already in the Brahmaloka, in the Supreme. Otherwise, we will come and go, action, reaction, action, reaction, Chaurasika Chakra chalta rahega. Now, we human think, I am human. Doesn't matter what people are talking. I do what I like. And so, it is said, jiv jiv bhakshate. The life eats the life, but not the human. Human is different than animals. And therefore, whatever we will do, what we eat, ahar, vihar, achar, vichar, without that, we cannot come through. And therefore, the human have to think, what I am doing.

what I should do and what I should not do. 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For example, I have a stone in my hand and just I want to throw somewhere and suddenly I see somebody in front of me. Stone is gone. It was in my hand and I threw it. As soon as out of my hand gone, bhag gaya, chala gaya, it went out of my hand. I can't run behind to catch the stone. Therefore, as long as we have not act, we did not make actions, okay. But as soon as we say something or it's gone out of our hands, then this karma will come back to ourselves. Therefore, tan, mana, vachana, dhana. These are the four ways to create the karma. For body, mind, words, and your prosperity or your position or whatever power you have, social. These are the four paths to create the karma. So we are born here to work out our karma, action and reaction. So we should not do any more reactions. We did the actions, and now we shall meditate, prayer, and do the sadhana to clear up our antakarana, manabuddhi, chitta, ahamkaras. Yoga, according to Bhagavad Gita, 18 different kinds of yoga. According to Patanjali, the four. Karma yoga, bhakti yoga, jnana yoga or raj yoga. But there is more than this. Hatha yoga, kriya yoga, Abhid Swamiji was telling, kundalini yoga, sahaj yoga. There is many, many different kind of yoga sadhana. But finally, it's only one that we come to the Supreme. These other are only the sadhans. Kundalini, that's the science. Science of body, mind and consciousness. In human body, there are 72,000 nerves. And these 72,000 nerves is through which our consciousness is bringing that cosmic energy to the whole body's network. There are four very important nadis, Ida, Pingala, Sushumna and Vajra Nadi. Ida connected with the left nostril, the Pingala through the right nostril, Sushumna connected with the Sahasrara Chakra and penetrating through the spinal column down, and Ida Pingala is just moving like a serpentines, and that's why it is said like a snake, but there is no snake. It is just how the Ida Pingala is moving. Where the crossway is, there is the chakras. Because Swamiji touched the point Kundalini, and that's why I'm talking about little bit this about this one. In our body there is 72,000 nerves as well as chakras. The whole body. Chakra is that where the energy is entering in our body. And also
it is that which brings that energy out. So chakra on the footsole till the ankle joint is called the earth chakra. From the ankle joints till the knee is a vegetation chakra, and from the knees till the hip joint is the animal chakras. And from bottom beginning of the spine till the end of the spine is called the human chakra. And from Ajna chakra till Sahasrara chakra is called the divine chakras. Our energy is dwelling up and down every way. So if we do the things out of ignorance and without awareness, we go towards the earth chakra. And when we are not in the clarity, we come to the vegetation chakras. But when our senses, our indriyas, five karmendriyas, five jnana indriyas, these indriyas, they are the 10 horses, and mind is controlling these indriyas. And through these indriyas, we are doing the actions, desires. Desire, good desire or a bad desire. Sometimes we have the desire, but we can't fulfill. One couple, they went for window shopping, and they saw suddenly ice cream shop. Very nice, beautiful ice cream shop. तो पति पत्नी दोनों ही बाजार जा रहे थे देखने के लिए कि शॉपिंग क्या करना खिड़की में देख रहे थे विंडोज में देखा आगे की बहुत सुंदर एक छोटी सी दुकान जिसमें आइसक्रीम ओह माय गॉड नाइस पिक्चर्स वेरी नाइस आल्सो यू कुड सी द आइसक्रीम जैसी दृष्टि वैसी सृष्टि व्हाट यू सी Like that, desires comes. 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The husband tells his wife, dear, let's have ice cream. She said, yes, good idea. Oh, the husband was very happy. At least today my wife said, good idea. It's not easy to tell their wife, accept good and tell you it's good. Because she know how to treat, how to judgment. He said, okay, then let's eat. But she said, you know, doctor told you that at least 2 weeks you should not drink cold and no any like this ice cream, etc. When your throat will be okay, then of course you can have ice cream. Yes, husband disappointed. But she's right. Went home. Went home, no ice cream. 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So, the level of our consciousness is different. Sushupta, Jagrata, Sushupta, Swapna, these are the 3 levels of the consciousness. Hum Jagrat hai abhi. Jagrat, we are awakened and we see what is happening here, left and right. But then we go to the sleep. Now, sleeping, it's not easy to know your sleep. 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
came to the sleeping level, you were awakened, and how did you smoothly enter into the sleep? If you can research this and become aware about that, how you are sleeping, that second, this is the second ki baat hai. They said, the driver said, micro-sleep. Micro-sleep se accident hota na. Thodi si aankh ki jokha aaya aur accident ho gaya. So it is from awaken to the sleep. Just we go in the bed, put our head on the pillow and said, now I will sleep. But when did you come to the sleep? This is the work of the yogi. Achha, okay, doesn't matter. Aap aage, gehri nindra ke andar hai aap. Suddenly you are in Chicago. From New York. Dream, swapnal. So how did you went out of this physical body through the astral body? You are in the Chicago, in the temple, beautiful new temple, and you are doing aarti and etc. Swapna. How did you end this? 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Kaise gaye? How? What kind of transport you took? Aur kya hota hai ki machhar kaatta hai. Suddenly mosquito bites you. You wake up. Within no time. Chicago se yahan kis speed se aap aaye aur jagrit ho gaye swapna se jagrit. So, yoga, samadhi, getting a higher consciousness in samadhi, first you have to mastery, awaken, sleep, and dream. Jagrata, sushupta, and swapna. Swapna. Swapna kya hai? Swapna is our reality. The dream is our reality. It is that reality which we cannot realize and we dream. And we try to fulfill our desires through the dream. Yes, Kamlesh ji. Sahi baat hai na? Ab kya hota hai? कि वो सज्जन जिसको आइसक्रीम खाना था रात को आ गया स्वप्न जोर से ओ हो महाराज क्या कहना है इतना बड़ा कटोरा भरा हुआ आइसक्रीम जिसमें पिंक है येलो है व्हाइट है छोटे छोटे लड्डू की तरह सो नाउ ही इज ड्रीमिंग इन अ नाइट हिज वाइफ सेड इन हिम इन द ड्रीम डार्लिंग Said, now you are healthy, let's go and have ice cream. He said, oh my dear, thank you. I will pay you today ice cream. She said, let's go. He's dreaming. Now they went to the shop. They sit there on table chair and Order the ice cream, bowl, very big, beautiful bowl. Can you imagine, children? Ice cream.